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2: Why your face so ugly?
1: 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I ain't gout, but I let him. Yeah. Bad in my two. 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
0: It is International Literacy Day.
1: Okay.
0: National Star Trek Day.
1: Okay.
0: National Date Nut Bread Day.
1: I don't think I like dates. That's real old school.
0: Yeah, that's crazy. National Pediatric Day.
1: Okay. Shout out to all my pediatric doctors and nurses.
0: For real, you are truly appreciated, man. I think the world is just better when everybody has Monday off.
1: No, for real. I had a cool, nice little... We was at work, but when I got off of work, everybody that I was kicking it with was in a good mood.
0: Come on. It just helped the vibe.
1: It does. It's
0: we came to work today, do three things.
1: What's that?
0: One is to play these hits.
1: Okay.
0: Two is to make sure the hits don't stop.
1: Now, what's the third one?
0: To find out what happened to Nolan Wills.
1: Hello. Ooh. I've been posting that every other day on Instagram. What's going on? We getting distracted.
0: Stay focused. Stay focused.
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0: PostOnTheCorner.com is the website. My name is Incognito.
1: My name is DJ Misty.
0: It is a Tie Tuesday.
1: Happy Tie Tuesday to everybody.
0: Truly, I was riding DJ Misty's and I saw something so old school.
1: What?
0: The car in front of me had a piece of paper on their license plate and it said tag applied for. Do that still work in 2026?
1: I don't think so.
0: Tag applied for?
1: I don't think so.
0: And what is it? This September, so this ain't right. Income tax time where you can kind of
1: pay for.
0: Yeah, one of them.
1: They put pay for on it.
0: First responders, I need y'all to tap in. Like, I think tag applied for just make you a automatically. Bloop.
1: For sure, because you plan. You were better off just riding with nothing on it.
0: Oh, for real? I'd rather go that way.
1: I'd rather just have nothing, put a little piece of paper in the window.
0: Straight up.
1: I'm not doing that.
0: I'm not writing tag applied for. Oh, no.
1: I'm not doing that. So, I know over the weekend, it's been a lot of stuff that has trended. And one of the things that stood out to me, it was an Nigerian influencer that goes by the name Tiny. He passed at the age of 43 following a cosmetic enlargement procedure.
0: What was he trying to enlarge?
1: That thing.
0: Dang Lane?
1: Yeah.
0: What, try to get a bigger meat?
1: Yeah, and then you want another gag? His woman went with him. Rest in peace to that man.
0: That man died?
1: He died behind that. But it's kind of like, if you already got a woman, sir, like, you knew what you were dealing with, sir.
0: Straight up.
1: Like, he can't help what God gave him.
0: Straight up.
1: Like, that's literally what he was born with. And,
0: straight up.
1: And then he went under the knife for that. I ain't never heard of that.
0: You can go get it. I ain't
1: you
0: even know
1: can
0: that.
1: Go get a cosmetic enlargement surgery. If somebody in their car about to look at, don't, brother. It's cool. Somebody like it. Don't even look it up.
0: He got called to glory.
1: He got called to glory for trying to enlarge that thing.
0: That's hard.
1: What? Rest in peace to that man. You playing too much?
0: Post it on thecorner.com is the website.
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0: What's up, y'all? It's your boy TJ. I listen to 97.9 The Box all day. Yeah, they keep it real on the tracks.
1: JY, turn me up. Miami. That's all my scammers and my kid money.

0: 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My name is Incognito.
1: I'm Mrs. DJ Mrs.
0: What's up, Mrs.?
1: Okay, so look. Delta has officially reopened an application window for 2027 flight attendant hiring classes.
0: What?
1: So if you want to become a flight attendant, one of the coldest airlines, one of the coldest, biggest airlines, they put it out there that, yeah, those applications are currently open. But I heard becoming a flight attendant, that is a lifestyle. Like, you have to be ready to take them classes and sacrifice for real. So I say go on to that Delta website if you're looking for a job and you ain't got nothing to lose. Go ahead and go and get you a job with Delta. And then when you do, give me an incognito, your flight credits when you get that job.
0: Real. Shout out to all of our listeners that are flight attendants, man. It's a lot of y'all that be tapped in with us too.
1: Nah, for real. But listen, hey, I don't mind acting like your family for that pass.
0: Ain't that like waking up on the flight and you get that little note. So thank you for that love that y'all be showing us going state to state. And we're headed to a city near you. So make sure you join our text club by texting the word Truly, T-R-U-L-Y, to number 71007.
1: That's Truly to number 71007.
2: 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You heard me? The number one show in the city. Cut up. Post it right here on the corner. You heard?
3: 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Incognito.
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13: I just believe you just got to be careful when you go into restaurants, all of them, because especially at these ones that are buffets. 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
13: 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I've been to a buffet with you, and I'm thinking, God, dog, it in Las Vegas.
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13: But I always just think, man, they probably dropping things in there. And I see other people that come, probably didn't wash their hands. 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
14: that's why you can't go to the $12.99. 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
2: There's some allegations as well from Suge Knight that claims that Tupac's mother, after he passed away, they had him cremated and arranged for his ashes to be smoked.
3: They were smoking on that Tupac?
2: That's what Suge Knight claims.
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3: I don't think people really did that. I remember they did that in that movie, Ha Ha.
2: Man came back to life and was helping him cheat on the test.
3: Yeah.
2: Because he was smart, but he had passed away. I mean, this is just something crazy to even say. And to say that his mother orchestrated it, bro.
4: Come on now.
2: This trial is getting wild. I'm not even going to lie to you. 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
3: That'd
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3: That'd be a cool thing.
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2: 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We gonna say, what the hell's wrong with you?
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2: 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Oh, yeah, Pippin, we back, baby. Oh, Shim Shimmer with the drip, so it don't trip, don't slip. They thought they could take a pimp out, but I'm still up in their mouth. And thank you.
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0: biggest show in the city, posted on the corner. My name is Incognito.
1: And this is DJ Missy.
0: It is a Tie Tuesday.
1: Here we is.
0: So glad you got us turned up, man. 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
1: Posted on the corner, everything is spelled correctly. I got to sit down with Quavo, so that interview will be on the way.
0: Oh, man. What were Quay talking about?
1: Huh. Migos finna be back.
0: For real?
1: Migos on the way.
0: He had high energy. He had good energy.
1: He had really good energy. We talked about some of his features he got on the album that he has coming out called Chrome. Pharrell produced the whole album.
0: Boy, Pharrell is on a kick right now.
1: I don't know what Pharrell on.
0: I just seen John Legend got a new album coming out, and it's called, it's entirely produced by Pharrell.
1: Pharrell having time.
0: Pharrell age backwards.
1: He do. He got it, though. He came from Pharrell.
0: That's the thing. What's wild? I was just listening to John Legend over the weekend, too. I don't know
1: like
0: what put me
1: in mock
0: there.
1: How he sing. Now John Legend can sign. He can sign. But when people get to mocking him, it'd be perfect.
0: That boy can sing. Happy birthday to Young Jazz.
1: Young Jazz, happy birthday. Happy birthday to the pimp, JQ. Yo,
0: JQ, happy birthday to Corey Burns.
1: Mm-hmm. Happy birthday to Beyonce. Happy birthday to our girl AC the Plug.
0: Yeah, AC the Plug just celebrated a birthday.
1: Uh-huh. Man, a lot of September babies.
0: Man.
1: A lot of Virgos.
0: Y'all putting on. Y'all doing what you're supposed to be doing. PostedOnTheCorner.com is the website. Ride with us, man. We're going to continue to play these hits.
1: You posted on the corner.
2: Hey, yo, what up? 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You know I'm posted on the corner. Big shout out to my people, Incognito and DJ Mrs. for having the biggest show in the city. I already know what it is with me. Love. Let's get it.
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2: Yeah.

0: with Incognito. You good, sis? DJ Mrs. Incognito.
1: Yes, ma'am.
0: So, for my topic of the day, I want to know, have you ever let pride get in the way of an opportunity?
1: I don't recall, and if I did, it wasn't intentionally, because, you know, at this age, I believe that pride is the devil.
0: Mm-hmm.
1: In the words of J. Cole. You know, I was born in the 1900s, so my morals and principles is different.
0: All right.
2: I'm Uncle YN. EYN's Uncle. I just seen a YN busting at the police. See what I'm saying, twin? You're going to jail. You're going to jail.
0: I seen that. I was like, ooh. Mm-mm, the YN's a different child, but no, I don't think I've ever let pride. Probably when I first started DJing, like at the beginning when I was still in college,
1: mm-hmm.
0: I was letting pride get in the way of certain things. But now, like you said, pride get you hurt out here. Pride, you can hurt yourself with your pride. So
1: sure.
0: I want to know your opinion. Call us right now. 1-844-426-POTC. Would you let pride get in the way of an opportunity?

0: with Incognito. Your good sis, DJ, Mrs. Incognito.
1: Yes, ma'am.
0: So, for my topic of the day, I want to know, have you ever let pride get in the way of an opportunity?
1: Biggest show in the city, who it is?
0: Hello?
2: What up, Incognito? This is Gary, man.
1: What's up, folks?
0: All right, boy.
2: Chilling.
0: I miss out my topic of the day. Would you let pride stand in the way of an opportunity?
2: Pride, no. Ever.
0: No, and why is that?
2: Because, you know, pride kills. A lot of people are in jail because of pride.
0: Mm, you said something then. They don't hear you. They don't hear you.
1: Appreciate you, gang. My name is Incognito.
0: I'm DJ Mrs.
1: What's your name?
3: Hello.
0: Hey, boo. Would you let pride stand in the way of an opportunity?
3: No.
0: Why you say no?
3: Would I let pride get in the way, is what you said?
0: Yeah. Would you let your pride get in the way of an opportunity for you?
3: No.
0: Why is that?
3: Because I just would.
0: Well, period.
1: Appreciate that.
0: I agree.
4: 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I'm so proud of y'all. Y'all keep doing y'all thing.
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0: Good morning, H-Town.
1: There's some allegations as well from Suge Knight that claims that Tupac's mother, after he passed away, they had him cremated and arranged for his ashes to be smoked.
2: They were smoking on that Tupac?
1: That's what Suge Knight
3: claims.
1: Suge
3: be making some outrageous claims.
2: I don't think people really did that. I remember they did that in that movie, Ha Ha.
1: Then the man came back to life and was helping him cheat on the test.
2: Yeah.
1: Because he was smart, but he had passed away. I mean, this is just something crazy to even say. And to say that his mother orchestrated it, bro.
3: Come on now.
1: This trial is getting wild. I'm not even going to lie to you. We'll keep you updated as things develop.
2: That'd be a cool thing.
3: What?
2: Y'all smoke on some mind if the time come.
1: We might start talking like JQ. 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
3: How would you sound if you
1: hear? We got the spirit of JQ in us.
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1: sound? Oh, yeah, Pepe. We back, baby. Oh, Shim Shimmer with the drip, so it don't trip, don't slip. They thought they could take a pimp out, but I'm still up in their mouth. Hey, thank you.
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5: I just believe you just got to be careful when you go into restaurants, all of them, because especially at these ones that are buffets. 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
5: But I always just think, man, they probably dropping things in there. And I see other people that come, probably didn't wash their hands. 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
6: That's why you can't go to the $12.99. 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
3: Posted on the corner, my man.
4: What's up, Jack? 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
3: Button of Creekmoor.
4: Okay then, my boy. The world is listening. You ready to have some fun on the radio?
3: Yeah.
5: Okay, in 5 seconds, spell the word charismatic.
3: Oh, man. Hell of no, I ain't even got there yet.
4: I ain't even got there yet.
0: That's where I got that. You ain't got no charisma?
4: Hey, Rich, where you posted on the corner at?
6: I'm out on Baltimore.
4: Yes, sir.
5: You ready to spell this word?
6: I'm going to try.
5: All right, in 5 seconds, spell the word charismatic.
6: Charismatic.
5: Period. Period.
6: Charismatic. Y'all got me on that one. I'm driving.
4: Hey, y'all be killing that. I'm driving, bro. You were driving before you called me, bro.
7: Posted on the corner.
4: What's up, Red? Where you posted on the corner at?
7: Just leaving the job. The hair salon.
5: It's a loud
7: house.
5: You ready to spell this word?
7: Yep.
5: Okay, in 5 seconds, spell the word charismatic. Charismatic.
7: Okay. C-H-A-R-M-A-S-I-C.
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1: Garner, North Carolina.
0: All right, somebody from Garner just called earlier today.
1: Okay.
0: Baby, the world is listening. I need you to help us spell the word. What is it, Missy?
2: Charismatic.
1: I got you.
0: What you got?
1: You ready?
0: Yeah.
1: C-H-A-R-I-S-M-A-T-I-C.
2: Okay.
0: She got it right.
2: I know that's right.
1: Yes.
0: Mm-hmm. All right, now how do you pronounce that word?
1: Charismatic.
0: Charismatic. The word of the night. It's charismatic.
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15: 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Say, hey, Miss Ware, where you? 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
7: JY, turn me up. 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

0: Okay, let's get into a real quick tea for you. So I have an update on Dolly Parton's passing. But first, Donald Trump has a word for the public schools for this back to school season.
1: Every public school in America is now on notice that if they tell a child that they're trapped in the wrong body, they are committing child abuse. And as we remove the far left extremism from the classroom, we're taking historic action to ensure that every child in America has access to a first class education.
0: Child, I don't think nobody ever said that. I really don't know what Trump be talking about half of the time. But what we should focus on certain, you know, public schools, are those children not being able to read at their grade levels and giving the teachers the resources that they need to educate the students, like more pay, things of that nature. So I think he should focus on that, but what do I know? And you know, I can continue to keep you updated on that as that unfolds. And a representative for Dolly Parton reveals that the star passed away after a brief battle with cancer. And in a statement, her rep said, after bravely facing a brief battle with cancer, Dolly departed her earthly life today at Vanderbilt Ingram Cancer Center, surrounded by loved ones. And according to TMZ, Dolly was in the hospital 4 days before her passing, after months of facing various health issues. So rest in peace to Dolly Parton. You know, I can continue to keep you updated on that as that unfolds. You to recap, you already know where you can go. Post it on thecorner.com. Follow your good sis on the gram at DJ Mrs. DJ MISSES.
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yo. 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Hype me up. I hype me up. 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I hype me up. Say I'm enough. 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Bulls, it for the bird, bro. It for the duck. 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

0: believe in me? 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
0: 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It's a mother pressure. 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
0: It is International Literacy Day.
1: Okay.
0: National Star Trek Day.
1: Okay.
0: National Date Nut Bread Day.
1: I don't think I like dates. That's real old school.
0: Yeah, that's crazy. National Pediatric Day.
1: Okay. Shout out to all my pediatric doctors and nurses.
0: For real, you are truly appreciated, man. I think the world is just better when everybody has Monday off.
1: No, for real. I had a cool, nice little... We was at work, but when I got off of work, everybody that I was kicking it with was in a good mood.
0: Come on. It just helped the vibe.
1: It does.
0: We came to work today, do three things.
1: What's that?
0: One is to play these hits.
1: Okay.
0: Two is to make sure the hits don't stop.
1: Now, what's the third one?
0: To find out what happened to Nolan Wills.
1: Hello. Ooh. I've been posting that every other day on Instagram. What's going on? We getting distracted.
0: Stay focused. Stay focused.
1: You post it on the corner.
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4: That's what Suge Knight claims.
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7: Yeah.
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12: Come on now.
4: 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I'm not even going to lie to you. 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
4: 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Oh, Shim Shimmer with the drip, so it don't trip, don't slip. They thought they could take a pimp out, but I'm still up in their mouth. Hey, thank you.
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1: What's good? 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Say, hey, Miss Ware, where you? 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And then, you know, you got to let them know so they can give you that special September Shabana-tization. 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

0: 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My name is Incognito.
1: I'm against this DJ Misty.
0: It is a Tie Tuesday.
1: Happy Tie Tuesday to everybody.
0: Truly, I was riding DJ Misty's and I saw something so old school.
1: What?
0: The car in front of me had a piece of paper on their license plate and it said tag applied for. Do that still work in 2026?
1: I don't think so.
0: Tag applied for?
1: I don't think so.
0: And what is it? This September, so this ain't right. Income tax time where you can kind of
1: pay for.
0: Yeah, one of them.
1: They put pay for on it.
0: First responders, I need y'all to tap in. Like, I think tag applied for just make you a automatically. Bloop.
1: For sure, because you plan. You were better off just riding with nothing on it.
0: Oh, for real? I'd rather go that way.
1: I'd rather just have nothing, put a little piece of paper in the window.
0: Straight up.
1: I'm not doing that.
0: I'm not writing tag applied for, oh no.
1: I'm not doing that. So I know over the weekend, it's been a lot of stuff that has trended. And one of the things that stood out to me, it was a Nigerian influencer that goes by the name Tiny. He passed at the age of 43 following a cosmetic enlargement procedure.
0: What was he trying to enlarge?
1: That thing.
0: Dang Lane?
1: Yeah.
0: What, try to get bigger meat?
1: Yeah, and then you want another gag? His woman went with him. Rest in peace to that man.
0: That man died?
1: He died behind that. But it's kind of like, if you already got a woman, sir, like, you knew what you were dealing with, sir.
0: Straight up.
1: Like, he can't help what God gave him.
0: Straight up.
1: Like, that's literally what he was born with. And,
0: straight up.
1: And then he went under the knife for that. I ain't never heard of that.
0: You can go get it. I ain't
1: you
0: even know
1: can
0: that.
1: Go get a cosmetic enlargement surgery.

0: surgery. Somebody in their car about to look it. Don't, brother. It cool.
1: Somebody like it. Somebody like it.
0: Don't even look it up.
2: He got called the glory.
1: He got called the glory for trying to enlarge that thing.
2: That's hard.
0: What? Rest in peace to that man. You playing too much?
2: Post it on the corner.com is the website.
3: 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Incognito. Okay. The biggest show in the city.
4: Post it on the corner.
1: Okay.

I always wonder if you ask yourself, is it just me? Is it just me? Or is this so, so good I shouldn't have to for free? Is it just me? Yeah, is it just me? Is this so, so good I shouldn't have to

Yeah, double checking on you. You know I never put the pressure on you. You know that you make your own mind up. You know what it was when you signed up. Now you gotta run it up. I be out of words trying to sum it up.

0: 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My name is Incognito.
1: I'm Mrs. DJ Mrs.
0: What's up, Mrs.?
1: Okay, so look. Delta has officially reopened a application window for 2027 flight attendant hiring classes.
0: What?
1: So if you want to become a flight attendant, one of the coldest airlines, one of the coldest, biggest airlines, they put it out there that, yeah, those applications are currently open. But I heard becoming a flight attendant, that is a lifestyle. Like, you have to be ready to take them classes and sacrifice for real. So I say go on to that Delta website if you're looking for a job and you ain't got nothing to lose. Go ahead and go and get you a job with Delta. And then when you do, give me Incognito your flight credits when you get that job.
0: For real. Shout out to all of our listeners that are flight attendants, man. It's a lot of y'all that be tapped in with us too.
1: Nah, for real. But listen, hey, I don't mind acting like your family for that pass.
0: Ain't that like waking up on the flight and you get that little note? So thank you for that love that y'all be showing us going state to state. And we're headed to a city near you. So make sure you join our text club by texting the word Truly, T-R-U-L-Y, to number 71007.
1: That's Truly to number 71007.
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1: And this is DJ Missy.
0: It is a Tie Tuesday.
1: Here we is.
0: So glad you got us turned up, man. 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
1: Posted on the corner, everything is spelled correctly. I got to sit down with Quavo, so that interview will be on the way.
0: Oh, man, what were Quay talking about?
1: Huh, Migos finna be back.
0: For real?
1: Migos on the way.
0: He had high energy. He had good energy.
1: He had really good energy. We talked about some of his features he got on the album that he has coming out called Chrome. Pharrell produced the whole album.
0: Boy, Pharrell is on a kick right now.
1: I don't know what Pharrell on.
0: I just seen John Legend got a new album coming out, and it's called it's entirely produced by Pharrell.
1: Pharrell having time.
0: Pharrell age backwards.
1: He do. He got it though. It came from Pharrell.
0: That's the thing. What's wild? I was just listening to John Legend over the weekend too. I don't know
1: like
0: what
1: when
0: put
1: people
0: me in
1: mock
0: there.
1: How he sing. Now John Legend can sing. He can sing. But when people get to mock at him, it'd be perfect.
0: That boy can sing. Happy birthday to Young Jazz.
1: Young Jazz, happy birthday. Happy birthday to the pimp, JQ.
0: Yo, JQ, happy birthday to Corey Burns.
1: Mm-hmm. Happy birthday to Beyonce. Happy birthday to our girl AC the Plug.
0: Yeah, AC the Plug just celebrated a birthday.
1: Uh-huh. Man, a lot of September babies. Man, a lot of Virgos.
0: Y'all putting on. Y'all doing what you're supposed to be doing. Posted on the corner.com is the website. Ride with us, man. We're going to continue to play these hits.
1: You posted on the corner.
2: 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You know I'm posted on the corner. Big shout out to my people, Incognito and DJ Mrs. for having the biggest show in the city. I already know what it is with me. Love. 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

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And if it's up, then it's stuck. Stuff from the deuce, stuff from the foe. Enterprise Park, somewhere you can't go. 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

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Westside royalty, West. 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Roy. 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Deuce 4, big say 9 and put a O on them. 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
14: 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When you walk in over there, you're going to see my girl, Miss Ware. Say, hey, Miss Ware, where you? 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You going to get me straight this September? 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I need you to give me the best seller that you got on the lot. 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
1: 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And too often, it's the silence that keeps people from

0: with Incognito. You good, sis? DJ Mrs. Incognito.
1: Yes, ma'am.
0: So, for my topic of the day, I want to know, have you ever let pride get in the way of an opportunity?
1: I don't recall, and if I did, it wasn't intentionally, because, you know, at this age, I believe that pride is the devil.
0: Mm-hmm.
1: In the words of J. Cole. You know, I was born in the 1900s, so my morals and principles is different.
0: All right.
2: I'm Uncle YN. EYN's Uncle. I just seen a YN busting at the police. See what I'm saying, twin? You're going to jail. You're going to jail.
0: I seen that. I was like, ooh. And the YN's a different child, but no, I don't think I've ever let pride. Probably when I first started DJing, like at the beginning when I was still in college,
1: mm-hmm.
0: I was letting pride get in the way of certain things. But now, like you said, pride get you hurt out here. Pride, you can hurt yourself with your pride. So
1: sure.
0: I want to know your opinion. Call us right now. 1-844-426-POTC. Would you let pride get in the way of an opportunity?
3: Incognito.
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1: Yes, ma'am.
0: So for my topic of the day, I want to know, have you ever let pride get in the way of an opportunity?
1: Biggest show in the city, who it is?
0: Hello?
2: What up, Incognito? This is Gary, man.
1: What's up, folks?
0: All right, boy.
2: Chilling.
0: I'm inside my topic of the day. Would you let pride stand in the way of an opportunity?
2: Pride? No. Ever.
0: No. And why is that?
2: Because, you know, pride kills. A lot of people are in jail because of pride.
0: Mm. You said something and they don't hear you. They don't hear you.
1: Appreciate you, gang. My name is Incognito.
0: I'm DJ Mrs.
1: What's your name?
3: Hello.
0: Hey, boo. Would you let pride stand in the way of an opportunity?
3: No.
0: Why you say no?
3: Would I let pride get in the way of what you said?
0: Yeah. Would you let your pride get in the way of an opportunity for you?
3: No.
0: Why is that?
3: Because I just would.
0: Well, period.
1: Appreciate that.
0: Agree.
4: 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Y'all keep doing y'all thing.
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15: Hey, little April, where's your little sidekick?
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6: Hey, little April, where's your little sidekick?
7: Little? 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
8: Rude. 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We don't do a credit check for those of you that fallen on hard economic times. Come out and see us at the little dealership inside the loop. 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And call us to hear more about our layaway plans at 713-924-3980.
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4: 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You are in there, ma'am. You going to Vegas. You're going to be staying at Planet Hollywood. 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
4: There's some allegations as well from Suge Knight that claims that Tupac's mother, after he passed away, they had him cremated and arranged for his ashes to be smoked.
10: They were smoking on that Tupac?
4: That's what Suge Knight
11: 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Suge be making some outrageous claims.
10: I don't think people really did that. I remember they did that in that movie, Ha Ha.
4: The man came back to life and was helping him cheat on the test.
10: Yeah.
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4: 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Oh, yeah, Pippa. We back, baby. Oh, Shim Shimmer with the drip, so it don't trip, don't slip. They thought they could take a pimp out, but I'm still up in their mouth. And thank you.
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This your boy Red Mike, straight out that Western Square, Texas, man. 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
8: H-Town. There's some allegations as well from Suge Knight that claims that Tupac's mother, after he passed away, they had him cremated and arranged for his ashes to be smoked.
9: They were smoking on that Tupac?
8: That's what Suge Knight
10: claims.
8: Suge
10: be making some outrageous claims.
9: I don't think people really did that. I remember they did that in that movie, Ha Ha.
8: And then the man came back to life and was helping him cheat on the test.
9: Yeah.
8: Because he was smart, but he had passed away. I mean, this is just something crazy to even say. And to say that his mother orchestrated it, bro.
10: Come on now.
8: This trial is getting wild. I'm not even going to lie to you. We'll keep you updated as things
9: That'd
8: develop.
9: That'd be a cool thing.
10: What?
9: I'm gonna, y'all smoke on some mind if the time come.
8: We might start talking like JQ. They're going to say, what the hell's wrong with you?
10: We got how
8: the,
10: would you sound
8: we
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8: got
10: you
8: the spirit
10: hit?
8: Of JQ in us.
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10: would you
8: yeah,
10: sound?
8: Pippa, we back, baby. Oh, Shim Shimmer with the drip, so it don't trip, don't slip. They thought they could take a pimp out, but I'm still up in their mouth. Hey, thank you.
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4: That's why you can't go to the $12.99. 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
7: 8-8400 or 8-4-0-0, either way, Craig.
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8: Okay.
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I stay out the way, don't be all in the mix. 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I ain't selling no grams, come buy a zip. 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Step in the

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0: Hey, little April, where's your little sidekick?
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1: 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So why you call her little April?
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0: JQ, J-Mac, and Jazz live from the Houston area BMW Center Studios on this hump day, halfway in, halfway out. It is Wednesday in America today. How everybody feeling this morning?
2: I'm feeling good.
1: Me too.
0: Yeah, JQ, J-Mac, Young Jazz, and my girl Jayla Mache filling in today.
1: Good morning.
0: Yes, indeed. It's a very good morning. Everybody feeling prosperous. They feeling vibrant.
1: Mm-hmm.
0: They feeling lovely.
2: Okay. Oh, yeah. Yeah. Definitely lovely.
0: That boy say, yeah, I'm definitely feeling lovely. We got some things pipping it down up in this thing today, man. You know what? We got a chance for you to win a pair of tickets to go see the No Limit Cash Money Tour this Friday, the big hot commodity. All you got to do is play a game of Lucky Number 7. If you want to play that game, you got to do one simple thing.
1: What?
2: Text the word 7 to 24042.
0: What's saying, boy?
1: What, you lost your brain cells this morning?
0: At that performance he did at the meeting yesterday, I think he living off the high.
1: Oh, yeah.
0: I think he may have had some of them country tunes after he performed.
1: Still stuck in that head.
2: Yeah. Yeah.
1: You did good, J-Mac.
2: Oh, thanks.
1: You're welcome.
0: And if you thought that was it, we got a pair of tickets to go see Ye October 31st at NRG Stadium. We're going to play a game of Lyrically Correct at 6 a.m. Lyrically Correct is back to do some big things. Now, coming up next, a man went viral after taking his fiance to see her for closure. And let's say this was the day before they went.
1: Uh-oh.
0: Yeah. It didn't go the way I thought it was going to go.
2: Uh-oh.
0: And we got to ask the people, like J-Mac, would he have done this? We're going to talk about that next right here on 97.9 The Box.
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0: JQ, J-Mac, and Jazz are live from the Houston area BMW Center Studios. And a situation went viral, and it led to a much bigger question. What does closure actually look like in a relationship when it ends? Is it one final conversation? Is it an apology? Returning your belongings, getting answers to the question you never resolved? Mm-hmm. Or is it closure to something you're supposed to create for yourself without reopening an old relationship? This happens a lot of times. Jaylee, you ever been in love and broke up and it was something that you didn't have the answers to, and before you moved on to the next one, you want to find out who, what, when, why, and where?
1: I did. Most definitely. I feel like we need that. I need to know everything that's going on. And if you got my clothes, bring it back. You know?
0: You want your clothes back? You might put something
1: my clothes back. He want his clothes back. And then you close the door.
0: Wow.
1: What about you, J-Mac? How many relationships you been in?
2: I would never do that. Once I move on, I move on. Asking for closure, it would make me think that I'm still in it. Nah. I just gotta leave.
1: So you just send that last text message and just block her?
2: I don't block.
1: Oh, that's a girl thing.
2: Yeah. I don't block, but I move on. I mean, because I'm one of those people that when I'm in a relationship, I told you what it is. And, you know, we don't have any communication problems. You know, it just didn't work out. I've never had any sad situation like that, unfortunately. You know, it was just that, hey, she was doing her thing and I was doing that thing and it didn't work out.
0: Well, this viral video that went out, man, it was this couple in a relationship, and a man reportedly brought his fiance to meet with her ex-boyfriend the day before they got married.
1: No, that's crazy.
0: To get closure, and this is how it went.
3: How was that?
4: It was good. Yeah. He said that we can still be friends.
3: Oh, really?
4: Yeah, but it's really hard, but, you know, he's actually grown a lot.
3: Oh, that's
4: stuff,
3: good.
4: So, like,
3: maybe one day we could be friends.
4: Yeah, but maybe one day we can all be friends. Break.
0: Oh, no, we don't know about all that.
2: I would never do that. I would think that she just really wants to be with him. I'd be like, come on now. How long has it been? First of all, how long has it been? And you over there crying like that? Go be with this fool.
1: Exactly.
0: I mean, you can still love somebody and be with somebody.
2: I just say you couldn't. I just say if it was me, that wouldn't happen, because I still feel like, hey, you still got some unsettled business to do. I don't think you're fully ready.
0: You might just want to say the goodbye and find out what you didn't know and say what you didn't say before you go to the next level. I wouldn't do it the day before the wedding.
2: You could have did all of this way before this. You don't get and mess up our day the day before talking about, I need to go get closure. Hey, girl, you had all these years to go get closure.
1: I mean,
2: hey, matter of fact, let me get closure right now. And you go over there and marry him. You know, I know people ain't as cold as me, or a lot of people are different. So
0: boy admitted he cold.
1: That's
0: like Rick James.
2: Because I just don't see it. Hey, man, we supposed to be going next level. All I'm going to think about is the day before we got married, she wanted closure.
0: But you was there, though, watching.
2: It doesn't matter.
1: But the thing is, how does she even approach your person? Like, hey, I'm still in love with my ex. I want to go get closure before we get married. And he like, okay, let's go.
0: That's a different type of dude. That's just a different type of dude.
1: No, that is a not-so-smart dude.
0: I mean, that's a strong man. That's a confident man right
1: now.
0: No, there is because if you had a problem, you got some kind of insecurity. If you know you got your woman and you strong, I give it to that dude. It might seem like some simp stuff. That's a strong dude right there to go and be like, that you trust your woman good enough. She needs disclosure. And that's two people that have been in some stuff.
1: That is retarded. He's about to get played.
0: I'm just saying. It may not. We'll see. Year from there, if they get divorced, hey, I said, well, y'all
2: ain't gonna get married.
0: Oh, Lord, hey, keep it locked, man. Well, hope this man don't do what this guy did. He went overseas to get something enhanced on his body, and it caused him to go see the upper room.
2: And JQ has thought about it.
0: No, we haven't. 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
4: JQ got that shim sham of the day.
5: Yo, tell me with this.
0: Lord have mercy. So, British Nigerian businessman and influencer, Ego Tiny, Uberibo, he's 43, and he reportedly died after undergoing a cosmetic penile enlargement situation that he did in Bangkok, out of all places.
1: Wow.
0: Bangkok.
1: Wow.
0: They did a bang-up job on there. Accordingly, he went in there to get the procedure, and they injected roughly 40 millimeters of a hyaluronic acid and lidocaine.
6: That's crazy.
0: And apparently he started complaining to his wife at the hotel of chest pains and collapsed. They rushed him, and he was diagnosed with a pulmonary embolism, and they performed CPR for 100 Ooh. Minutes, and he died early hours the next morning. And this is why going to get these cosmetic procedures, especially overseas, when you don't know the consequences and repercussions from. We've seen women with the BBLs, men trying to get bigger down there. I'm like, I don't know how much he was trying to get bigger.
6: How much was your surgery?
1: Hey. Oh. What the heck?
6: You I'm sorry. Not asking for me. I heard.
1: No, yes, you is. Yeah, don't lie,
6: first
1: J-Mac.
6: First of all. JQ said, I can do wonders with this. My wife has never been so satisfied.
0: When they pop out, the lights go out of the building with the spotlight on.
1: Oh,
0: buy
1: no.
0: all the food. Watch yourselves with these surgeries.
1: Oh, my God.
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3: 97.9 The Box traffic as you head into your early morning commute. Let's start on the south side, where we've got an accident just occurred. South San Houston Tollway on the feeder road westbound from 288 to Kirby. All lanes closed. Again, that South San Houston Tollway on the feeder road westbound from 288 to Kirby. This wreck has all main lanes closed. And 69 East Tech southbound Will Clayton Parkway. Just now getting reports of a wreck. Little bit of a delay from FM 1960. Again, that one just occurred as well. I'm Debbie Douglas with traffic. 97.9 The Box.
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1: Good morning.
0: I know summer is over for a lot of people, but the summer is not over. Even after Labor Day, we are keeping it popping up in this thing, because we're going to put you on a cruise that you're going to love, adults only. It's called the One Voyage Cruise,
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0: And they're going out there to the Bahamas, yeah, for a party.
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0: And that's that upper echelon suite. 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
0: Doing that big, man. But I'll tell you something, we won't have to pay on is some concert tickets to go see Ye when he comes to Houston on Halloween night, October 31st. So we're going to play a game of Lyrically Correct coming up at 6 o'clock. Get ready. We're going to give you all the details, what you got to do, how we going to play. It's coming up next right here on Night.
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1: What's up, though? What you want? I'm about to pull up on you right quick. You got a man. They got to do with me. Come outside right quick. DJ, you're the

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9: Good morning.
7: And you know what? That boy Kanye West, aka Ye, he has been doing tours all over the world. He was just in Chicago, had a phenomenal special guest lineup. He was in San Antonio. He then went to New Orleans, and he's doing stadium shows. And the setup he has on stage with the world being in the middle of the stage, that's the stage he stands on.
10: Well, you know, Kanye always do the dope sets.
7: Yeah.
10: I mean, I don't think there's anybody out there doper when it comes to
7: stage presence,
9: production.
7: He spent some money on that. That's a production.
9: Yeah.
7: Now, I would like to see the cost of that. Well, we're going to put you in there when he comes here October 31st, NRG Stadium, with a game of Lyrically Correct. That's basically where we'll hit you with a lyric. All you got to do is finish the lyric without singing it, humming it, or trying to play it on your phone. If you want to be a contestant, hit us up right now, 713-621-0979, and it could be Kanye lyrics we asked you about.
10: Uh-oh.
7: Oh, you never know. It's 97.9 The Box.
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17: 97.9 The Box traffic on South Sam Houston Tollway on the feeder road. Westbound, we are closed between 288 over to Kirby. Very serious accident. All lanes blocked. West Sam, northbound Briar Forest, that's a stall, left lane, and the crash at 69 East Tech southbound Will Clayton Parkway has just cleared. Now, we do have some road work downtown on 45 southbound, that off-ramp to Allen Parkway. Got that left lane closed with road work. I'm Debbie Douglas with Traffic 97.9, The Box.
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0: 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JQJ Mac and Jazz live from the Houston area BMW Center Studios. And we are playing a game of Lyrically Correct. For these tickets for Ye, and we got a special guest host in the building, Miss Jayla Mache.
1: Good morning.
0: And we about to do it up big, man. Hey, Rudy, good morning. How you doing today, dog?
2: Yes, I am.
1: You have 7 seconds to finish your lyrics. You cannot rap or sing out loud. You ready?
0: Come on, man.
2: Yeah, I'm ready.
0: Come on, dog.
3: In All Falls Down, how much did Kanye go to Jacob with?
0: Shout out to Jacob.
2: 20,000.
3: Ooh, that's close, but not what we're looking for.
0: Hey, appreciate
2: all
0: it.
2: All right.
0: All right, good morning. You ready to play?
4: What's up, JQ? This Blake, man. What's going on?
0: Oh, what's going on, man? We playing the game of Lyrically Correct. You ready to pop off on this thing?
4: Let's pop it off.
1: You have 7 seconds to finish your lyrics. You cannot rap or sing out loud. You ready?
4: I'm ready.
3: In All Falls Down, how much did Kanye go to Jacob with?
0: Gotta know what Jacob did, Pippin.
4: 100,000?
1: No.
0: And no. Not 100,000. Did he even have 100,000 then? J-Man?
3: No.
0: And this was the actual lyric from the song. Got to say I'm the illest. Oh, no, that ain't it right there. Hold on. Wrong one. I almost messed up the drip so they don't trip. All right, here we go.
5: I went to Jacob with 25,000.
0: Right there. 25,000.
1: 25.
3: 25.
0: That was a good price. Now they 100,000.
3: Oh, yeah. Mm-hmm. Too much.
0: Mm-hmm. Boy.
3: You couldn't get nothing for 25,000. Nothing real. You might get some.
1: What?
3: Most tonight.
1: What?
0: So we going to play round two. Completely different question. Hit us up 713-621-0979. If you want to be a contestant in Lyrically Correct right here on 97.9 The Box.
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0: Box. 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JQ, J-Mac, and Jazz. Live from the Houston area, BMW Center Studios. Yes, we got to get a hand clap because we're in round two of Lyrically Correct for tickets to go see Ye, October 31st, NRG Stadium. Brian, good morning. You ready to play Lyrically Correct?
1: Yes, sir.
2: You have 7 seconds to finish the lyrics. 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
3: In Ends in Paris, why do doctors say Kanye West is the illest?
1: Because I'm suffering from realness.
0: Doctors say I'm the illest because I'm suffering from realness. There it is right there, man. You're going to be checking out Kanye West, October 31st, NRG Stadium.
1: Okay. Thank you. Appreciate that.
0: Another lucky winner up in this thing, man. Tomorrow we'll play it again, and hopefully we have some Kanye West tickets to go up in there, man. So what we got popping on that side?
2: Man, coming up, we have an update on Lil Durk's murder for hire trial and the juice at 6:40.
0: They still in there. Oh, man. It's 97.9 The Box.
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17: 97.9 The Box traffic on South Sam Houston Tollway on the feeder road westbound. We are closed between 288 over to Kirby. Very serious accident. All lanes blocked. West Sam northbound Briar Forest. That's a stall left lane, and the crash at 69 East Tech southbound Will Clayton Parkway has just cleared. Now we do have some road work downtown on 45 southbound. That off ramp to Allen Parkway got that left lane closed with road work. I'm Debbie Douglas with traffic. 97.9 The Box.
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0: 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Smirky Old Faith is now in someone else's hands, and I'll tell you who. Coming up in a juice at 6:40.
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1: Good morning. So we got an update on Smirky Old Durky Old Case. Let's get into the juice.
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3: Wow. 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
1: So after almost 3 weeks in court, Lil Durk's, you know, a murder for hire trial is now in the hands of the jury. Made yesterday. So the prosecutors allege that Durk is using his money, power, and fame to have rapper Kondo Rondo targeted back in 2022. So then Durk's attorney, Brian Steele, focused on, you know, whether the cooperating witnesses were really telling the truth the whole entire trial. So the closing arguments was wrapped up in court yesterday. Now, if Lil Durk loses in court, he'll have to face life in prison without possibility of parole. Yes, life is so sad. Now, throughout this whole entire trial in court, you know, Durk had a lot of supporters that pulled up. He had Kanye came, G Herbo, Dreezy came, and then Neon the Streamer. I don't know if y'all know who Neon is.
4: Of course.
1: But, but also yesterday, there were a lot of, people outside, protesting for Durk. Now, the question was if these people were hired because people were saying that they don't look like Durk fans.
5: Really? They know what Durk fans look like.
1: It was a lot of them.
0: Fan look like. You know what a Durk fan and what a not Durk fan look like.
1: I saw the crowd.
0: Those were not Durk fans.
5: How do you know?
0: Man, this was somebody that looked like they had just came out of a Fortune 500 company.
5: And they could be Durk fans.
0: They are not Durk fans.
5: A lot of people that you.
0: I've been to Durk concerts many, and I've not seen those.
1: All
0: kind
1: them
0: of
1: YNs.
0: People.
1: Could have
5: been Durk fans.
1: Come on.
0: Not to protest. You're going to leave. So you mean to tell me somebody get that J-Mac is in the Fortune 200 company. So so you mean to tell me you're going to leave your job, go to the courthouse, and go outside and protest for artists that may allegedly kill somebody that ain't your best friend because you a fan of their music?
5: Yeah, people do dumb stuff for fans. they do dumb stuff. I mean, I don't know if they're Durk fans. I just can't assume that they're not Durk fans.
0: Because hey, Stevie actually, Wonder saw them wasn't Durk fans.
1: Oh!
5: Really?
0: Yeah.
5: I'm going to have to look again.
1: They don't look Stevie like Durk fans.
5: Huh?
1: I agree with JQ.
5: They don't look like what Durk fans look like. Explain to me why.
1: Look at them.
5: I see them.
1: You
5: explain.
1: See what kind of race? Like, okay, all right. I know Durk got a variety of different, you know, people
5: so
1: in
5: have,
1: his fan group, but
5: he can't have a white
0: got a variety of chicks to pass out.
1: Okay. To help him get out of jail.
0: Hey, either way, you got to do it, Durk. Free Durk.
1: Free Durk for real. So, you know, we're just waiting to see if he's going to pledge guilty or innocent. Yep. So coming up, Fat Joe represents the black community, but is he doing it in a bad way? We're going to talk about that coming up at 7:40 in the Juice.
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4: All right, it's time for 5 minutes of positivity where we do what?
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4: First thing they got to do is?
5: Please bow your head.
6: Let us pray. Lord Jesus, it is you who wakes me up every day. And I am forever grateful for your love. This is why I pray. You let me touch so many people, and it's all for the good. I influenced so many children. I never thought that I would. And I couldn't take credit for the love they get, because it all comes from you, Lord. I'm just the one that's giving it. And when it seems like the pressure gets to be too much, I take time out and pray and ask that you be my crutch. Amen.

0: off like that. On this Wednesday morning, it is time to hit them with the pimp's prayer. Dear Lord, thank you for waking us up this Wednesday with another chance to get it right. Bless everybody chasing a dream, fighting a solid battle, and trying to keep their peace while life keeps testing their patience. Mm-hmm. Woo! Remind us that a setback ain't a stop sign. It just might be you rerouting us to some better. Mm-mm-mm. Keep the fake love at a distance, the real love close, and our bank accounts moving in the right direction. Lord, bless our minds, protect our families. And please give us some of these folks the strength to mind their business you assigned them. Today we walking in faith, not fear. We ain't forcing doors, chasing people, or begging for seats at tables that were meant to find us eventually. Now strengthen that crown, handle your business. Remember, you didn't wake up just to play small. We woke up today to play big and dream big. See big. Do it up big.
1: Yeah.
0: That's what I'm talking about. Can I get an amen?
1: Amen.
0: Can I get a hallelujah?
1: Hallelujah.
0: Can I get a won't it do it?
2: Won't it do it?
0: Can I get a won't it will?
2: Won't it will?
0: Yeah, put the blessings on that.

0: God's got a blessing.
1: God's got a blessing.
0: Everybody say that with me. God's got a blessing.
1: God's got a blessing.
0: If you really believe it, God's got a blessing.

0: with me. Come on, say, God's got a blessing.
1: God's got a blessing.
0: Everybody. God.

0: God bless you, you in the back, you online, you getting it out the bed, you in the bed, you need to stay fed, in the shower,
1: come on,
0: in the tub, in the car, on your run, on your walk, when you talk,
1: Hey,
0: God's got a blessing.
1: Hey, God's got a blessing.
0: Say, God's got a blessing.
1: God's got a blessing.
0: When you walk, he got a blessing.
1: God's got a blessing. Oh, that's good.
0: Yeah. I don't give too much. The album coming soon.
1: All right.
0: We got a game of Lucky Number 7 coming up next for you to play to win some No Limit Cash Money tickets. If you want to play the game, you got to do one simple thing.
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What you know about me? BGLONGLE. 50,000 new Chanel chopper spree. And every time I pop out, you know I ATE. Hey, hey, I'm that. Get like me, you know.

0: 7 questions.
1: Now I got some questions and I need some answers.
0: Answer number 7 and you win. Good morning, H-Town's lucky number 7 is less than 3 minutes away.

0: Dallas a couple of days.
1: Yeah, I saw he fell out on stage, man. Prayers out to the homie Webby, man. Hope he recovers. Haven't seen anything that's saying he's in a bad situation, but falling out on stage, man, you got to take care of your health, man. So prayers up for that. Put the prayer families up for the homie Webby right there. So it's time to play a game of Lucky Number 7. Oh, you finna play Lyrical right now?
0: Man, we play games. I be forgetting how many games.
1: It's all about the games, baby. We got the No Limit Cash Money Tour this Friday. It's almost here. The whole clan.
0: You got your camo ready?
1: Oh, my camo. I got 3-4 of them.
2: Uh-oh.
1: I might switch them out every 5 songs.
2: I know that's right.
1: It's about to go down, man. Shanika, how you doing this morning? You ready to play a game of Lucky Number 7?
3: Good morning. I'm okay.
1: All right. We're getting ready to play a game of Lucky Number 7. You ready?
3: Okay. Yes. I'm ready.
4: It's Lucky Number 7. Answer question number 7 and win.
2: Okay, you got 7 seconds to answer each question. If you get all the questions correct, you win the tickets. If not, we go to the next person. They will pick up where you left off. And if you get the last question, number 7, correct, you get those tickets. You ready?
3: Yes, I'm ready.
0: Question number 1, which brand says, bet you can't eat just one?
3: Lay.
1: There you go.
0: Question number 2, what is the plural of the word goose?
3: Beef.
1: Yep.
0: Question number 3. Which cereal is associated with Tony the Tiger?
3: Slice of plate.
2: Mm-hmm.
0: Question number 4. How many legs does an insect have?
2: What?
3: 8?
2: Mm-mm.
3: Spider has 8, 4?
2: Nope.
1: Nope. And the 7 seconds up. Shanika, I appreciate you playing. Oh, yeah. All right, girl. Annette, good morning. How you doing today?
5: I'm good. How are you doing?
1: Are we good? We playing the game of Lucky Number 7. Shanika got question number 4 wrong. We're going to start you off at number 5, okay?
5: Okay.
0: Question number 5. Which state is home to Baltimore?
5: Maryland.
0: Question number 6. What organ do humans primarily use to breathe?
5: Lungs.
0: Question number 7. What animal is famous for changing color to camouflage?
5: Lizard? It's not lizard. It's,
2: What kind?
5: What kind of lizard? Yeah. Oh, my God.
0: Jayla look like this one.
2: Okay, please.
5: I don't know what kind of lizard. I can't think
0: we got a rapper right. named after this one.
1: Oh, yeah. 7 seconds is up. 7 seconds is up. Appreciate you playing, Annette. Lynn, how you doing?
6: I'm doing good.
1: All right, man. We playing the game of Lucky Number 7. My girl, Annette, got question number 7 wrong. You can win it all by getting this one question right.
6: Okay.
0: Question number 7. What animal is famous for changing its color to camouflage?
6: Chameleon.
1: There you go. You're going to the No Limit Cash Money Tour this Friday. Toyota Center, Master P, Birdman, Juvie, BG. Oh, man, it's going to be a host of, man. Get your camo ready because we're going to do it big like the Hot Boys and the No Limit Soldiers, okay?
6: Okay, then. Thank you so much.
1: And if you haven't got your tickets, make sure you go to theboxhouston.com and get your tickets now so you can make sure you don't miss out on this and be mad the next day when you see what went down. J-Mac, what was the question they got wrong?
0: How many legs does an insect have, Jayla?
2: I don't know. You the one that see them most.
0: At your house?
2: No.
0: Let me tell you. 6. Mm-hmm.
2: 6. All right.
1: Okay. Who got 8? That's the spider?
2: Spiders. You know. Are you looking at me?
0: One of.
1: Hey, keep it locked, man. 2 men were arguing over whose enchiladas were the spiciest. And something went terribly wrong, and something happened, and it ended up in murder.
0: This is what we're arguing over, enchiladas.
1: Oh, yeah. Shim Sham of the Day up next, 727 on 97.9 The Box.
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10: You are in there, ma'am. 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
2: I just believe you just got to be careful when you go into restaurants, all of them, because especially at these ones that are buffets. 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
3: Come on, J-Man. 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
2: 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I've been to a buffet with you, and I'm thinking, God, dog, it in Las Vegas.
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2: 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And I see other people that come, probably didn't wash their hands. 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
3: That's why you can't go to the $12.99. 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
0: What's good? 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I need you to give me the best seller that you got on the lot. And then, you know, you got to let them know. 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
1: JQJ Mac and Jazz, live from the Houston area BMW Center Studios. And I tell you what, our argument over some enchiladas ended up in murder, man.
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5: Y'all tell me with this.
1: Man, some crazy headlines going out here. So it was two men in Albuquerque, 22-year-old Irwin and his cousin that's 25 years old by the name of Nathaniel. So basically, they had ordered some enchiladas.
6: Okay.
1: And they over there eating the enchiladas.
6: Yeah.
1: And Irwin starts arguing with his cousin that his enchiladas are spicier than his. And then so he said, no, it ain't. Then he said, man, try it. He tried. He said, no, it ain't that spicy because they were made at the same time.
0: Right.
1: With the same ingredients. Well, they sat there and they argued more and more and more and more. And the cousin, Nathaniel, got mad. They got in an altercation. Went outside, started fighting, punched him. Bow! Busted him in the grill. Bleed. Mm. Man, you tripping, man. Turned around. And this is where it took a turn for the worse. It ended up bad when Nathaniel turned around and shot his cousin in the back seven times.
0: Oh.
7: Or some spicy enchiladas.
1: Spicy enchiladas. Whose enchiladas were spicy? Now, he ended up turning himself in later, and now he is about to get charged with murder. And seven times in the back is going to be, yes, you will probably be getting life.
0: Oh, for sure.
1: It's never that serious, America, to fight over some food or who got the spiciest.
7: No,
1: you would have thought serious. They was fighting over a woman.
0: It probably was something deeper than that. He probably was jealous of his cousin. The enchiladas was just an excuse.
1: Well, unless he found out his cousin was in his girl's enchilada.
0: Uh-oh.
7: See? And it was more spicier.
0: Oh, come on, Jay.
1: Maybe that's what they were talking about.
0: Today.
1: Oh, man.
0: Man, coming up, Fat Joe offended the black community using a word that got the people questioning. We're going to talk about that coming up next at 740 in the Juice.
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1: Good morning. And Fat Joe is saying that he's the blackest man you'll meet. 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
0: Let's go.
1: All right, so Fat Joe, you know, recently was on Joe Budden podcast, and during the conversation, he was saying, or he was asked about his usage of using an N-word, okay? So then Fat Joe defended himself, you know, saying that he's from the South of the Bronx, and that, you know, he's deep tied into the hip-hop culture.
0: Yeah.
1: So he's saying it's okay. And this is what he said.
4: This is a no-brainer. I grew up in hip-hop, where they invented hip-hop. I grew up with Melly Mel right outside the window playing basketball. Fat Joe is the blackest you ever seen in your life. Go look it up.
1: Uh-oh.
5: Come on, the blackest. Now, you could be connected to hip-hop culture, but... Come on
0: if
5: now.
0: You're from
5: to
0: the
5: be
0: Bronx,
5: the blackest.
0: You black and Puerto Rican, all
5: I'm just
0: black
5: saying. I mean.
0: You know, you're being facetious.
5: I know what he's being, but just because you're from the Bronx don't mean you're black. I don't care what you say.
1: Okay, J Mac, with somebody
0: else.
1: Have
0: you been to the Bronx?
5: JQ, I read enough books to know. No,
0: I can read a book. I can read a book, but me being there, I can read a book about World War II, but I don't know what it went down like at World War II.
1: Because he wasn't there.
5: Okay.
1: All right, see, you have to shut that down real quick. But somebody do agree with you. So Mark Lamont Hill, he's usually on that podcast, but he wasn't there that day because it was his off day. And he said that he understands where Joe is coming from, but he does not agree with him saying the N-word, is what he said.
6: If you use the N-word, you should be black. If you're going to use the N-word, you should be somebody who could actually be called a... I am not trying to police anybody's ethnicity. I am not trying to police anybody's racial identity. But what I will say is Fat Joe seems to be using black here ironically, or he's using it metaphorically. We've seen Fat Joe's parents. We know that there's no reason to believe based on that he is black. Fat Joe is not racist. Fat Joe cares about black people, but Fat Joe is not black.
1: Okay, so...
5: I agree with Mark.
1: We know. We know. So somebody else had to jump into the conversation, Faison Love, and he's kind of defending Fat Joe. This is what he said.
7: I'm not defending Fat Joe. I know this to be true. Bronx is a different kind of place. Puerto Ricans and black have been together in the Bronx 60s, 50s. If you lived in the Bronx, next door neighbor is either going to be black or Puerto Rican, guaranteed. Puerto Ricans and blacks go together like beans and rice. It's a different thing in the Bronx. It ain't an act. It ain't on them, it's in them.
0: Now, I have a lot of Puerto Rican friends, Dominican friends that are from New York, and they say it a lot. I never get offended by it.
5: But they're not black. I grew up in a white neighborhood. Cool with the white people.
0: Who came up with the written rule? Who can say it and not say it? But that one race that can't say it. But okay, we won't get into that. But
5: I mean, it's just history. It's the context of being a racial slur against black people.
0: But it's become.
5: It hasn't became nothing.
0: It become humanized in hip hop.
5: The same meaning is still there. Yeah.
0: Well, let me tell you something. We got bigger things to worry about. Who can say the N-word? How about getting out there to vote? How about filing out what's going with the Nolan Wells case? And we're going to be that this need to come and go. What I get tired of is us as a community, we always want to talk about for weeks and weeks and weeks. Well, who can say about the N-word when we got bigger things going on by voting?
1: Come on,
0: let's get registered to vote. Mm-hmm. Let's get out there and find out and fight for Nolan Wells and everybody else, police brutality. Let's keep that conversation going rather than who can say the N-word or
1: preach.
0: Not. Give it energy for 24 hours, but after that is done, we too much off on stuff that nobody really cares about. We care, but that's not the big picture right now.
1: That's a word. Are you registered to vote, Mr. J-Mag?
0: Really? Why are you worried about the N-word?
1: Yeah.
5: Of course I am.
0: Are you going to be out there in November?
5: Of course I vote.
1: Okay. All right, okay.
0: Y'all are crazy. I ain't seen him post a sticker yet.
5: And I'm glad you say that. Because a lot of people do that for clout. I don't have to show
0: it's
5: you.
0: It's proof.
5: No, it's proof to who? The internet? I don't have to prove myself to the internet.
0: My mama always wanted me to show mine because she wanted proof because she said you ain't going to vote. That's
5: my, she didn't trust you. My mama always trusted me. My mama never told me I had to post a sticker. She was like, James, did you vote? I go, yes. She's like, okay, son.
1: Oh my gosh. All right. Well, that was that discussion. Now, moving on, coming up in the juice next, T-Pain is taking a music icon to the court, and you do not want to miss In the Juice at 8:40.
0: Did he say the N-word, too?
1: No, he ain't say
0: okay,
1: the N-word.
0: Okay, it's Dice 7 out of the box.
1: Come on, A-Town.
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8: Oh my God.
1: Randy, what's going on, girl? What you doing?
8: I'm working. I'm on a call right now.
1: You sound like you're from the 504. Is it true?
8: 504 all day. You heard me, baby.
1: I know that's right, Brandy. And so you posted a picture of you in your camo outfit, right?
8: Yes, ma'am.
1: Girl, we seen your outfit, and you know what we said? We're going to have to hook you up with them four sweet tickets.
8: You know what they say when you see them two fingers touch.
1: It's congratulations, girl. You got the four sweet tickets and what else, J-Mac?
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1: She got some money.
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5: 97.9 The Box traffic. 610 East Loop southbound at Market. Get reports of an accident just occurred, so a little bit of stop and go from Gellhorn. On the Katy eastbound between 99 Grand Parkway over to Park 10, that's a solid 20-minute commute. It's about 15 minutes, 288 South Freeway, northbound Michard up to Airport, and 10-12 minutes, 69 southbound Lorraine to 288 as you make your way through the downtown area. It's stop and go. I'm Debbie Douglas with Traffic 97.9 The Box.
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0: Man, make sure you do that ASAP, man. And Beyonce is celebrating 20 years of B-Day with a limited edition collector's box that costs almost $1,000. And yes, what comes in the box ain't a collector's dream. It might make you mad. And we asking, should she sit down respectfully? I'm talking about that at 8:03. Got to throw that in there. We don't want no problems, big fellas. 97.9 The Box.
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0: And the new box for B-Day came out and make some people say, somebody on the camp might need to sit their ass down.
2: We love our freedom of speech, but every once in a while, someone's got to be told.
3: Man, sit your ass down.
0: All right. Talk about this carefully. Beyonce is celebrating the 20th anniversary of B-Day. She put out a limited edition Beekeeper collector's box.
4: Okay.
0: Designed to hold and display a Beyonce vinyl collection. Only 500 are being made, and the box is handcrafted with solid pine finish, with a beeswax oil, lined in deep green velvet, fitted with a fox gator skin strap, and individually numbered. Don't that sound good? That do sound like a dope box when you read it like that.
1: Mm.
0: The price of it is $948.01. I don't know why they put the 1 cent on there, though. Because it's tied to Beyonce's birthday, September 4th, 1981.
1: Mm-hmm.
0: That's a good thing to do right there. Now, just to be clear, the box does not come filled with vinyls. You're paying nearly $1,000 for the collector's box itself. So the box comes empty. Nothing in it.
4: It's a collector's item.
1: Right.
0: Now the fans are saying, yeah, it's a piece for a serious Beyonce collectors, but nobody's being forced to buy it. And others saying, man, $1,000 for an empty wooden box is a lot to ask.
1: Yeah.
0: Nothing in it. Can I get a picture of you or something?
4: Are you really a Beyonce fan?
1: If you don't buy it?
4: Is that what you're saying?
1: Come on, an empty box that you can go buy. Okay, it's probably not that fancy, but they got boxes like that in Hobby Lobby.
4: People are buying.
1: For $20.
4: You're not going to find a box like Beyonce.
0: Why can make like $200 or something? Because
4: it's a collector's item. Everybody is not supposed to have it.
1: Okay. Like, so how much is Pokemon cards? $1,000?
4: I'm just saying, probably. Or more. Collector's item, keyword.
0: Did she sign the box? I want her to put her signature on there or something.
1: You're trying to figure out what it is.
0: Yeah, it'll say nothing about her signing individually each box.
4: Collector's item.
0: It was only 500 of them made. She could sign the boxes. I'm just saying. Maybe she needs somebody on her staff. Say, hey, B, why don't you put a picture of yourself in there?
1: Something.
4: Collectors mean only a limited number of people are going to have this.
0: All right. So, should Beyonce and her team sit their butt down for putting out this $1,000 box, really? Wood pine box,
4: really?
0: With nothing in it?
4: Really?
0: But it's a collector's item.
1: It's a collector's item, J-Rack.
0: 713-621-0979. And if y'all bought it, tell us about it. Do you feel fulfilled? Do you feel like the wood is good?
1: Uh-oh.
0: Oh, really? It's going down right.

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1: We're talking about Beyonce celebrating the 20th anniversary of B-Day. 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But it doesn't come with the vinyl. It's basically an empty wood box. It's very handcrafted, solidly pied, got beeswax oil on it, got a green velvet fitted in the inside with fox gator, fake gator skin on it and everything. And it costs $948.01 to celebrate her September 4th, 1981 birthday. Now, we love B. We just saying somebody on the team may need to sit their ass down for this price tag for this box. Oh, you thinking it's cool? What you think?
3: No, man. Y'all better leave Beehive alone. Leave Queen Bee alone. Since TJ let her make it. Anybody that is a real fan of her, yeah, that's the item that you can, you know, always put things in. You can always say that you have it. As they said, it's a limited amount of them. So when things are like that, those things are worth that high price tag because, you know, they never going to make them again. Or who knows if they will. You have the first rush of it. So that's something smart, you know, because that gives somebody something that they can have forever, you know, showing off to the people and say, I'm an authentic fan. I mean, other folks do it, so don't be hating on H-Town B when she do it, man.
1: Hey, so first off, brother, we ain't hating. We just saying for $1,000 box. I'm just saying somebody on her team might just need to say, hey man, put a picture in a CD in there or something up in that thing, or it's a one piece of vinyl, since it can hold vinyl, just an empty box of collector's album. $1,000, people in trouble right now, can't feed they sales. You got to make
3: it. Man, hey man, what if in the future she say the boxes that was given out, that was sold, in the future they'll have like surprises. You can get concert tickets if you got a box. You can get the necklace that they're going to bring out in the future only if you have a box. Exclusive things like that, you never know what it's going to do. I'm just saying, you know, it's what's up. As long as it got all that he said it was going to have on it, the trimming and the design and all that, hey, that's worth it. A lot of other folks do it.
1: If she end up doing it, I'm going to make sure she get in touch with you because she probably heard you say that and got that idea from you, so I'm going to make sure you get your check off of it, Pippin.
3: One love.
1: One love. All right, man.
3: Good morning, H-Town.
1: 97.9 The Box. All right, talk to us. Should this high price box that Beyonce and their team put out, should they sit their ass down or is it cool?
4: Nah, she's class down. I love B. This is Coco. I love me some B, but she ain't around industry for that. If she's selling pound boxes, she didn't sell them to the funeral home for that price.
1: Not to the funeral home. Okay. All right.
4: Yeah, the pound box. You gonna sell an empty box?
1: Yeah. Hey.
4: That's casket
1: right.
4: She tripped
1: it. Oh, man. Not the casket. I appreciate you. Have a good Wednesday morning. All right. Nice. Out of the box. Good morning. Talking about this wood pine box that Beyonce got for the collector's item. Should she sit her butt down for charge almost a stack for it?
5: Oh, man. Good morning, y'all. Good morning. It's P. Wood calling. Next calling in. Look, I'm going to be totally honest with you. No. Leave the queen alone. No. The other people need to sit their ass down. If they don't want it, they don't have to buy it.
1: Now, are you going to buy one?
5: Hell no.
1: All right, people. All right,
5: y'all.
1: Oh, boy.
2: Come on, now.
1: Oh, that made my day right there. Hey, to Beyonce and her team, shut her butt down for putting out this empty wood box for almost $1,000. 713-621-0979. J-Max's lips is trembling over here, so we're going to stay what he thinks.

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1: Exactly. Right there.
2: Where you going?
1: Where you going?

0: On the box. Good morning, H-Town. JQJ Mac and Jazz live from the Houston area BMW Center Studios. Win, sit your ass down right now. If you're tuning in, we're talking about Beyonce for the celebration of the 20th anniversary of B-Day. She made a limited edition Beekeepers collector's box. It was designed to hold vinyl in it of some of her albums, but it doesn't come with any of that. Cost almost $1,000, $948.01, and only 500 are being made. It's made out of pine wood, with a little beeswax, a little green velvet, and a fake gator skin strap on it. And people are like, that's too much and everything. So we just asked, should Beyonce and the team sit their ass down for charging so much for just a plain wood box? What you think?
1: Nigga, Beyonce already sitting down. She's about to collect 500 G's off of them little wood points. And beeswax, baby, when you get a retwist, that beeswax is no good. Baby, I don't want nothing to do with no bees or the wax.
0: Right.
1: But
0: there,
1: what I will say, whoever get those boxes, they gonna be in their penthouse buck naked because them lights going on, and they gonna be drunk all night because they won't have no light. Better rethink that. They better think that. No, don't put yourself in no long term situations trying to get a box from the beehive. Girl, go get some of that good Texas honey and put it in a pine box and put it on your counter. Hello.
0: There it is. I appreciate you. Thank you so much.
1: Okay.
0: Good morning. Should B and the team sit down for this 1K box?
2: No. Everybody else can sit down. B doing exactly what she's supposed to do.
0: And that is?
2: She doing exactly. Selling the box that somebody gonna buy, because it ain't for everybody to have.
0: It ain't for everybody.
2: If you ain't got it, it ain't for you to have. It ain't for everybody to have. Now, I just think, if something, God forbid, if something was to happen to me, you know how much this box gonna go up? That's gonna be $1 million box.
0: $1 empty box. All right.
2: Empty box. Just look at all the Michael Jackson stuff and the prices of it, of how it went up. She's doing exactly what she's supposed to do.
0: Good morning. We ain't sit your ass down. What you think about this pine box Beyonce got?
3: Let me tell you something.
4: Uh-oh.
3: I could talk all day on this subject. Beyonce needs to sit her ass down. And this comment is to the black people. I'm only talking to the black people. If you thinking about taking your hard-earned money and buying a damn bunk, you need to be in a mental box.
4: Ooh,
5: they buy everything else.
3: Do you not remember Baby Boy when he said guns and butter, things that's worth something, things that ain't worth squat?
4: Uh-oh.
3: That box ain't worth nothing.
4: Ooh.
3: Can you take that box and sell it back and pay your mortgage? I don't think so. Please have a seat. Everybody, Beyonce and anybody else, and this ain't no hater. And for that fool just called and told us we haters, no, we not, baby. We smart.
0: Ooh, all right. Okay. Jayla, what do you think? What do you think on this?
4: Okay, I understand that it's a collective box. And you know, the people that's going to buy it, going to buy it. But I don't agree with the price. $1,000 for an empty box is insane to me.
5: Well, don't buy it. How are you going to be mad at somebody? How you going to be mad at somebody pricing their stuff? I wouldn't be mad if you price your stuff and say the Jayla box is $500.
4: Yes, you will. You'll be like, now, Jayla, why are you charging $500 for that box? Yes,
5: might be
4: you
5: some,
4: will.
5: That might be a good box.
4: Come on, Jayla.
0: I'm going out to Home Depot today. I'm going to build me some boxes, and I'm going to sell them on my birthday next year for $95 to celebrate September 5th for my birthday,
4: uh-huh,
0: and I'm going to sell them.
4: And J-Mac not going to buy one.
5: If he go down to 20, I'll buy one.
0: That ain't my birthday. 95. How am I 2-0? It ain't. At least 2-1, and it's February 1st.
4: Something, man.
0: Well, it looks like it's almost with online and what the people are saying. It's pretty much split decision. So
4: mm-hmm.
0: I'm going to be politically correct, and we're not going to do a tiebreaker. I'm going to say, hey, everybody just live life, love the haters, or the people that don't want it. Hey, make sure you got your money right. And people, you can afford it, go knock yourself out and keep that wood box that you ain't got nothing to put in. All right,
4: now, coming up, T-Pain says someone owe him $500,000 in royalties. We're going to talk about who I'm talking about coming up in a juice at 8:40.
0: He didn't invest in the boxes, did he?
4: No, he didn't.
0: It's not $700 the box. Good morning, H-Town.
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8: There's some allegations as well from Suge Knight that claims that Tupac's mother, after he passed away, they had him cremated and arranged for his ashes to be smoked.
0: They were smoking on that Tupac?
8: That's what Suge Knight claims.
5: Suge be making some outrageous claims.
0: I don't think people really did that. I remember they did that in that movie, Ha Ha.
8: And then the man came back to life and was helping him cheat on the test.
0: Yeah.
8: Because he was smart, but he had passed away. I mean, this is just something crazy to even say. And to say that his mother orchestrated it, bro.
5: Come on now.
8: This trial is getting wild. I'm not even going to lie to you. We'll keep you updated as things
0: That'd
8: develop.
0: That'd be a cool thing.
5: What? I'm gonna,
0: y'all smoke on some mind if I the time come.
8: We might start talking like JQ. They're going to say, what the hell's wrong with you?
5: We got how
8: the,
5: would you sound
8: we got
5: if
8: the
5: you
8: spirit
5: hit.
8: Of JQ in us.
5: If you hit that JQ, how
8: oh,
5: would you
8: yeah,
5: sound?
8: Pepe, we back, baby. Oh, Shim Shimmer with the drip, so it don't trip, don't slip. They thought they could take a pimp out, but I'm still up in their mouth. Hey, thank you.
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0: Nah, can't stand me now. 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
1: That's the guy.
0: Be letting it go, I said about these niggas. 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
1: that
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2: Okay, so T-Pain is suing Akon's Convict Entertainment over almost $500,000 in unpaid royalties, allegedly. So, you know, in the lawsuit, it stated that Convict received more than $1.3 million in royalties in March. So T-Pain is saying that in his agreement, it is entitled to him that he received 75% of what the label is making. And so Convict paid him half of that in June, but never paid him the other half. So now T-Pain is fed up. Wow. He wants to take Akon to court again. Now, if you didn't know, he took him in 2018 over the same thing of $114,000. They gave him that, but still not the rest. He over it.
1: Oh, man, it's a lot of money involved. Just give him his money and skip the court fees, man. If you, that's what you owe, then pay the man. Now, if there's some discrepancies, go to court and let the man figure it out.
2: Yeah. It's been years in his case.
1: Convict music.
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9: There's some allegations as well from Suge Knight that claims that Tupac's mother, after he passed away, they had him cremated and arranged for his ashes to be smoked.
1: They were smoking on that Tupac?
9: That's what Suge Knight claims.
5: Suge be making some outrageous claims.
1: I don't think people really did that. I remember they did that in that movie, Ha Ha.
9: And then the man came back to life and was helping him cheat on the test.
1: Yeah.
9: Because he was smart, but he had passed away. I mean, this is just something crazy to even say. And to say that his mother orchestrated it, bro.
5: Come on now.
9: 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I'm not even going to lie to you. We'll keep you updated as things develop.
1: That'd be a cool thing.
5: What? Gonna,
1: y'all smoke on some mind if the time come.
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9: 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They thought they could take a pimp out, but I'm still up in their mouth. Hey, thank you.
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10: 97.9 The Box traffic. Work in trouble spots at North Sam Houston Parkway, eastbound at 45 North. That is an accident. It's about a 15-minute delay. It's got you slow from Antoine. 45 northbound, Hardy Toll Road. This wreck causing about a 10-minute delay. Slow from FM 2920. And 146 southbound approaching Wharton Weems Boulevard, LaPorte area. Accident has you slow from Spencer Highway, about 15 minutes. I'm Debbie Douglas with traffic, 97.9 The Box.
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0: Oh, there he is right there. You can catch me at DJ JQ. My girl Keisha Nicole is up next, and she got more Cash Money, No Limit tickets, and you know what? 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

0: 97 Out of the Box, Ace Challenge, number one hip hop and R&B station. Keisha Nicole checking in. Happy Wednesday morning. Can you believe we already at the middle of the week? Woo! A few more days left until the next weekend, right? That 3-day weekend was definitely real good to us. Listen, on the show today, ooh, you're going to love me for this because y'all have been blowing me up. I almost feel like my back was against the wall and I got to do it, okay? If you want to go see Kanye West, I got your chance to win Kanye West tickets on the show today. Matter of fact, on the way, I'll let you know what time. Also, this Friday, one of the biggest concerts, all my Cash Money Millionaires, all my No Limit Soldiers, we going to the Cash Money No Limit Tour. And I got your chance to win those tickets on the show today, too. So take my number down at 713-621-0979. That's 713-621-0979. Ooh, and we got NFL football back today on a Wednesday. Of course, the Texans opener is on Sunday, but tonight the defending champs is Seattle Seahawks and New England Patriots. They going head-to-head, 720 CBS. So we got some NFL football back today. All right, hang out with me. I'm here with you until 2 o'clock. It's 97 Out of the Box.
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2: 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Like, if you're going to go cheap on the chairs, then what else did you go cheap on in that dental office? I want to make sure the patient knows we don't go cheap on anything, because it's the things that patients don't know about that matter the most. The materials that they put in your mouth matter. The equipment the dentist uses matter the most. 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And when you're doing something

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Future California Girls, 97 Out of the Box, Keisha Nicole. So listen, I'm the plug on those tickets to go see Kanye West. If you want tickets to see Ye on Halloween night, right here at H-Town, going to be inside the 1 o'clock hour. Now, if you want to go to Cash Money No Limit this Friday at Toyota Center, I got those tickets inside the 11 o'clock hour, okay? So Kanye won, Cash Money No Limit, 11 o'clock hour. Don't miss it. Beyonce, Jay-Z, Morning Dew coming up right after this right here. 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

0: Beyonce, Jay-Z, Morning Zoo, 97 Out of the Box. Keisha Nicole, I still cannot get over Beyonce selling that box for almost $1,000. Well, I'm sorry, $948.01 since her birthday is 9481. That's how much it costs. But it has a deep green velvet lining inside, and then it has faux gator skin leather carrying strap with gold hardware. So I guess that's why it costs so much. I love you, B, but time is hard. I ain't buying no empty box. All right, let's get into what's trending. So yesterday, both sides gave their final arguments in Lil Durk's murder for hire trial, right? Prosecutors basically told jurors this was a revenge plot against Quando Rondo for the death of King Von, claiming Durk used his money and influence to put the plan in motion. But the defense said there is a tsunami of reasonable doubt, and they argued that the government's key witness, OTF Jam and OTF Vonnie, are cooperating criminals who lied to save themselves. So today, the jury is set to begin deliberating on 5 federal charges. Deliberations could last hours or several days, so don't believe anybody claiming a verdict is guaranteed today, okay? I'm going to definitely keep you updated soon. Well, as soon as something officially happens, but deliberations start right about right now in Los Angeles. And that is what's trending right here on 97 Out of the Box.
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6: 97.9 The Box traffic on 45 North Freeway, southbound at Shepherd. This wreck causing a 35-minute delay. It is heavy back to Aldine Bender. 45 northbound between the Hardy Toll Road and Northgate Crossing Boulevard. Getting reports of a wreck in the construction zone. And another on 146 southbound approaching Wharton Weems Boulevard. This wreck in the construction zone as well. 99 southbound Cumberland Ridge. That's road work. Two lanes closed. And road work 610 South Loop westbound between Broadway to Galveston Road in the right lane. I'm Debbie Douglas with Traffic 97.9 The Box.
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0: 97 out of the box, A-Shine's number one hip-hop and R&B station, Keisha Nicole. It is time to get in the break room. If this is your first time in the break room, this is where we all get together while we at work. We break down a situation, a scenario. We give advice. It's sometimes not the best advice, but we listen and we don't judge. I got a DM from a girl, and it's so funny because everybody knows everybody, right? She says, "Dear Keisha, everybody dated everybody at this point, but here's my situation." She said, "A friend of mine is now dating this guy I used to talk to. When I say used to, I mean we were going on dates, texting heavy, taking all the time to hang out with each other, but he wasn't consistent. He pop in, disappear, and honestly, I was over it, so I ended things. Now, this was about 2 years ago, and it wasn't anything super serious, but it was still a little thing." She says, "Now fast forward to this March, my friend meets him at an event, and they hit it off. She didn't tell me right away, though. She said she waited months to say something, and now she's acting like it's no big deal. Like, you know, y'all weren't that serious and y'all didn't even sleep together. So why are you tripping on me?" She says, "That's still somebody I dated. You've heard me talk about him. You knew what it was." She said, "I just feel like girl code is girl code. Whether I liked him a little or a lot, why would you even want to go behind me like that? Am I being petty or is she foul for this one right here?" Ooh. Is that really girl code? Now, this girl, let's break it down and unpack. She said that she didn't want to date this guy no more because he wasn't consistent. So she broke it off with him 2 years ago. But secondly, are you the type of person that's going to date someone your friend dated? 713-621-0979. Is this breaking the girl code? Hit me up. We in a break room right here on 97 Out of the Box. 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
3: I just believe you just got to be careful when you go into restaurants, all of them, because especially at these ones that are buffets. 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
3: 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And I see other people that come, probably didn't wash their hands. 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
4: That's why you can't go to the $12.99. 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
7: Hey, Keisha. Let me just say, I love coming up to the studio to see you, but it's always so hard to park.
0: Girl, I'm trying to tell you, Passenger Princess is the way to go. 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

0: 97 Out of the Box, H Town, number one here, popping R&B station. Keisha Nicole, we inside the break room. Okay, girl code. We're talking about the girl that's in the DM about her friend is talking to a guy she dated 2 years ago. By the way, she stopped dating this guy because he was inconsistent. Pop in, disappear. So she ended things. But not only that, her friend's been talking to this guy since March. Here we are in May. Would you be cool with your friend dating someone you used to mess with, even if it wasn't that serious?
1: Girl code is very strict. And if, you know, she said something about it, then the friend needs to cut it off. Because, you know, especially if she's close to her like that, then there's just no way I would do that to my friend.
0: Oh, you said something, though. You said girl code is really strict. And I feel like when it comes to men, it's a little different, right? Because I feel like dudes will do this.
2: Hey, she fumbled. She fumbled, as y'all say, the bag.
0: What you mean she fumbled the bag?
2: She fumbled. I mean, because if it turns out she don't own nobody, the thing is, what's going to hurt her is they end up getting married and having a good life and everything. She didn't want the dude, so hey.
0: But she didn't want him because he wasn't consistent, because he was dipping in and out. That's why she broke it off with him. I think she actually liked the guy.
2: Let me ask you this, then, Keisha. How we don't know that she wasn't the problem? We just get her side of the story. You feel what I'm saying?
0: I think regardless of the situation, your friend should never be dating somebody that you once dated. But you see how it's different from men and women? Because guys will do it all the time. 713-621-0979.

0: 97 Out of the Box. Keisha, Nicole, it's called I Can't Wait. I know you can't wait to get your hands on those Kanye West tickets. You know he's here on Halloween. I'm going to have you a chance to win those yay tickets inside the 1 o'clock hour, all right? So make sure you tap in. Right now, we're inside the break room. If you're just tuning in, we're talking about the girl who sent me a DM. And she wants to know if her friend broke the girl code. She used to date this guy 2 years ago, right? She didn't talk to him anymore. She cut it off because he was inconsistent. 2 years later, her friend starts dating this guy. She didn't even find out right away. Her friend been talking to this guy since March. I guess they went out to an event and those two met. She barely now telling her. Is it ever okay to go behind your friend and date who they dated?
1: Hey, good morning, Keisha.
0: What's up, my girl? How you doing?
1: Good. So, yes, I do follow the girl code. You know, I do not like speaking to any dude that had any kind of relationship with any friend of mine.
0: Mm-hmm.
1: Okay, period. So if her friend knew him and her had something going, that's not good. So the friend needs to sit her ASS down. Secondly, if her friend is her friend and you meet somebody and you like him, why did you keep it away? If you kept it away, that's a signal that it's not right.
0: You know you shouldn't be doing that.
1: That means you shouldn't be doing that because you're not even easy to tell that friend that because you know it ain't right. She broke the girl code regardless of how far they went. It ain't got nothing to do with sleep with each other. It's the fact that my feelings was out there with this thing. So if you my friend, you should feel for me and be like, I'm not going to put my girl through that. There's too many dudes out here.
2: I believe Shawty is out of pocket. And the reason why I said it is because just the storyline what she gives, it just makes it, to me, it sounds like dude was into her at one point in time. They was probably talking. She probably blew him off because he wasn't the guy that she really wanted, and she wanted somebody else or something, or she, you know what I'm saying, had other things going on. And now

0: that somebody else has discovered who this good guy is, just so happened to be your friend, now you feel some type of way.
1: Well, this is what y'all keep getting misconstrued. She said she stopped talking to him because he was inconsistent.
0: But that's the thing. That's the thing, though. As guys, 9 times out of 10, what we know nowadays, when a woman says something like that, it's because she wants somebody to be on her side. Oh, he was inconsistent. He was this. That's why I stopped talking to him. 9 times out of 10, you were probably the inconsistent one. You were probably the one who didn't fall through when he made plans with you. You probably ghosted him a lot. So in order to get people to be on your side or to compensate what you're saying, you got to throw something in there that's, oh, well, that's typical. Oh, well, he ghosted me.
1: Do you feel like her friend is okay to date this guy now?
0: I mean, at the same time, I don't see what the problem is. Like, y'all don't have kids together. Y'all have no ties together.
1: This is
0: a different story.
1: This is where guy and girl code is totally different because
0: listen, I don't think so.
1: Yeah, because girl code is like, we not going behind our friends.
0: Put the time and energy into it. Don't half-ass give somebody energy or attention, and then when they give you that same energy or attention, now you cut them off, and then you see somebody else giving them what you should have been giving them. Now you feel some type of way.
1: That's not a little personal.
0: It is. Okay. It hurts.
1: See, I knew this happened to you before. I knew it. We done with this topic right here. The break room closing now. Cash Money Limit. I can't even talk now. Cash Money, no limit tickets inside the 11 o'clock hour right here on 97.9 The Buck.
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23: This is the Daily Play with Joy Taylor. The reigning champion Seattle Seahawks host the New England Patriots in a delightful matchup for Wednesday night in September. So excited football is back. The Patriots have had an interesting offseason with headlines as well as key additions and transactions. New England swapped out quarterback Drake May's top two wide receivers, trading a first-round pick for A.J. Brown and signing Romeo Doubs. And just this week, the Pats locked up star cornerback Christian Gonzalez with the highest-paid contract for a corner in NFL history, 4 years, $135 million, with over 100 of those millions guaranteed. And on the flip side, the Seahawks have so many new faces in key places as well. 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

Okay, so you need one more vacation before the year is up. 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

0: a Sounds of One Hip Hop and R&B station. Keisha Nicole, get ready for the big Cash Money No Limit Tour that's going to be here in H-Town. Actually kicking off here in H-Town on Friday at the Toyota Center. Tickets going crazy. Of course, I got your chance with those tickets. But listen, I've been trying to put the outfit together because I know everybody, we going to wear camo because they said pull up to the concert wearing camo. Master P, because during that era, No Limit Soldiers. And then I had asked Manny Fresh, I'm like, so what are we wearing? Like, if you was rocking with Cash Money Millionaires, and he said, throw on a wife beaters, you know, Senator Jabose, the bling bling. I'm looking for it. And if anybody could tell me where they could find us at, and I hate that I'm saying this on air, because then, you know, everybody gonna try to wear it. But remember we used to wear during the early 2000s, late 90s, and they were the rhinestone scarves, right? And they had the rhinestones everywhere on the bandanas. I've been looking everywhere for one that could rush overnight here in Houston, and I ain't having no luck. So if anybody out here a designer, hit at Keisha Nicole up on Instagram. Make me one. I got you, okay? Now, listen, let's get to these tickets. This Friday, your chance to win a pair right now, but you got to play The Rewind. Now, The Rewind is three songs by any artist on Cash Money and No Limit. And the songs are played in reverse. If you could tell me what those three songs are in order, you win a ticket. All right, you ready? All right, listen real carefully. Too easy. Yesterday it took us almost an hour, so today I say, okay, let me go a little easier. I'm gonna play it one more time. Listen carefully. Call me right now. I know you got it. You in a car listening, 713-621-0979. You at work listening, you like, ooh, I know what it is. Call me right now. Those tickets could be yours. It's 97.9 The Box.
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0: 97 Out of the Box, Keisha Nicole. All right, pair of tickets to the Cash Money No Limit Tour this Friday. Everybody, Birdman, Manny Fresh, Juvie, Master P, Mia X, everybody gonna be there. On top of that, special guest Lil Boosie. Now, I played you three songs in reverse for the rewind. If you could tell me those three songs, and they're all Cash Money No Limit artists, you win those tickets.
1: It's Tyler.
0: How you feeling today, Tyler?
1: I'm good.
0: You got your fit ready for Friday?
1: Yeah, I'm gonna get it. I'm gonna be straight.
0: All you need is some tickets, right?
1: Yeah.
0: All right, Tyler. You sound like you from New Orleans. You from New Orleans?
1: I am.
0: Okay, how long you been in Houston?
1: Like a year and a half.
0: Oh, you gonna feel right at home at the show. This show, welcome to H-Town gift. Okay, you ready?
1: Yeah.
0: With the three songs played in reverse in order, what you got?
1: I got It Ain't My Fault by Silk. I got Han by Juvenile and Slow Motion. Soulja Slim.
0: Tyler.
1: I didn't get it?
0: Let's see. Slow motion for me. Slow motion for me. Moving slow motion for me. You got it.
1: Okay. All right.
0: Yes, you going to the Cash Money No Limit Tour on Friday, baby. Congratulations.
1: Thank you. Appreciate it.
0: Hey, coming up beside it with Trinity, Megan Thee Stallion finally speaks out on her breakup from Klay Thompson and following the split, what it did to her, okay? Where's Trinity coming up at about 11:40?
2: Slow motion for me. Slow motion for me. Moving slow motion for me.

0: I'm gonna give $1,000 to the best camel outfit.
1: Oh, oh my God.
2: Brandy, what's going on, girl? What you doing?
1: I'm working. I'm on a call right now.
2: You sound like you're from the 504. Is it true?
1: 504 all day. You heard me, baby.
2: I know that's right, Brandy. And so you posted a picture of you in your camel outfit, right?
1: Yes, ma'am.
2: Girl, we seen your outfit, and you know what we said? We're gonna have to hook you up with them four sweet tickets.
1: You know what they say when you see them two fingers touching.
2: It's ten.
1: And that's when I went to their last concert.
2: Congratulations, girl. You got the four sweet tickets and what else, J-Mac?
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2: She got some money.
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6: 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Let's get into what's trending. So H-Town's very own Megan Thee Stallion opening up finally about her breakup with NBA star Klay Thompson. And woo, this relationship took a turn. Now, she just did an interview with InStyle magazine. And if you remember, they went public, what, July of last year. She had once called him the kindest man she's ever dated. Introduced us to her lover girl era. I remember Megan Thee Stallion being in those videos, cooking Thanksgiving dinner for the family. But by April, she announced it was over and publicly accused Klay of cheating. She says he got cold feet and questioned whether he could be monogamous. Now, in this new InStyle interview, she says the breakup was very, very rough on her because she says she spent the relationship trying to fit herself into his life. And at some point, she started to lose herself in the process. She also says in this interview that her next relationship has to be an equal partnership. She will not be minimized. Wow, it's interesting to find out that he minimized her. Sit behind a man or stop being Megan Thee Stallion. And she revealed that she has also spent a lot of time at a facility where she participated in several forms of therapy. And she said, Tina Snow is coming back. Her next album is going to return to the harder, colder energy of the Tina Snow era. So she's no longer filtering herself to keep people from thinking her lyrics are about them. So we might hear it all in her music. If you have a chance, she did reveal other things about, you know, she's so happy being single right now. She ain't smiled this much in a long time. It's so interesting, man. It just seemed like she was so happy with Klay. And to find out that she wasn't that happy because she says she's happier now. Man, I swear. Ain't nobody couple goals for me because you never know what goes on behind the internet, behind all those posts that you've been putting up. But if you have a chance, make sure you check her out on InStyle magazine. Super cute interview, okay? Hey, coming up, you want to win Kanye West tickets. I'll let you know what time you need to be listening to win.

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2: I just believe you just got to be careful when you go into restaurants, all of them, because especially at these ones that are buffets. You know, I stopped eating at a buffet a long time ago just because I'm just scared other people getting their food and dropping stuff in the food by accident. You know, hair.
3: But don't they have people like a lot?
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4: The best buffet.
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2: But I always just think, man, they probably dropping things in there. And I see other people that come, probably didn't wash their hands. 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
3: that's why you can't go to the $12.99. 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They act a little different.
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0: Big Ye fans, is calling Drop All Days?
1: Yes, ma'am.
0: All right, 110. I'll have those tickets, okay?
1: Thank you.
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0: D, my boy GT inside the best damn lunch mix period, 97.9 The Box, H-Town's number one hip-hop and R&B station. Keisha Nicole hanging out with you on this Wednesday. Feels good to be a Wednesday, right? This week flying by. What's up?
1: Hey, man, we got to turn up.
0: Girl, for your lunch break?
1: You already know I try to turn up. I'm on 610 in traffic, going to lunch. Hey, I need to turn up.
0: Hey, wait, so you going to lunch right now on 610 and it's traffic? Only at H-Town is traffic during this time, man. I'd be so sick of it. All right, you want to hear something? 713-621-0979. GT got you inside the best damn lunch experience. Let's vibe.

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0: I'm Lunch Mix here at 97 Out of the Box, feature the coach. Shout out to my girl, Mona Leo. Everything Pinka. So excited, man. NFL season is back tonight on a Wednesday night. Defending champs, Seattle Seahawks. It's going to be like the Super Bowl rematch, right? Playing New England Patriots tonight. And then, of course, this Sunday, the Texans are back. And first home game of the season is going to be at home. Of course, it's going against the Buffalo Bills. So that's going to be a good one. Excited about that game right there. Hey, speaking of watching stuff on TV, there's so much coming out or coming on. So Jamie Foxx is headed back to the comedy stage with a new Hulu special called Take Care of Yourself, right? So it was filmed in Oakland, and it's going to feature jokes, stories, music, and an appearance from his daughter. That's going to premiere October 7th. And I've been keeping you up to date about the cast of Snoop Dogg's upcoming biopic, right? So I told you, Jonathan Davis from here in H-Town, he's going to be actually playing Snoop. You probably know him from the show Outer Banks. We had on the show before, but also they just announced that the son of late Angie Stone and D'Angelo, he's gonna portray the Notorious B.I.G. in the Snoop Dogg biopic. Also, this is going to be good. Of course, I told you Lauren Linden's going to play Snoop's mother. The movie is scheduled to hit theaters next August, so 2027. And one last thing, Tyler Perry has reunited the crew. Why Did I Get Married Again? Streaming on Netflix starting today. Yes! So Jill Scott, Tasha Smith, and Michael J. White, the original cast are back. No Janet Jackson. They're back for a wedding in Italy, and Taraji P. Henson is joining the drama as well. So super excited to go home, kick my feet up, rub my feet, and watch Why Did I Get Married Again. If there's one show or one movie that you feel like they kind of kept us on the edge and they didn't finish it, what movie would that be? I'm right here with our online editor, Jay Badge. What movie you think that is unfinished? You probably need a sequel, a prequel, any of that.
1: It's not a movie. It's a show. Is that okay?
0: Okay, that's a show. Which one is that?
1: The Wire.
0: Oh, you want The Wire?
1: I want The Wire.
0: You know what's crazy? I never watched a single episode of The Wire in my life.
1: Keisha Nicole.
0: I know. I'd be
1: ashamed. You got some homework tonight.
0: Take my black heart away. Whatever you got to do. It's been taken away. They've been taken. After they found out I ain't seen Life, the movie. I still ain't went to go see. I still ain't watched it while I was at home. I still ain't seen the movie Life.
1: You seen Tales from the Hood, though.
0: I've never seen Tales from the Hood.
1: Oh, I'm out. Bye.
0: Give me some more movies. Let's see. What we got?
1: Juice.
0: I've seen Juice.
1: Higher Learning.
0: I've seen Higher Learning.
1: Boys in the Hood.
0: Of course.
1: The Inkwell.
0: Never seen
1: Love
0: that.
1: Jones.
0: Oh, Love Jones is probably my top five.
1: Boomerang.
0: I've seen that.
1: Okay.
0: And you know what? Boomerang soundtrack is crazy.
1: I still want the vinyl.
0: Yes, the soundtrack is crazy.
1: It, please let me know.
0: Which other one you was gonna say?
1: I was gonna say, I forgot. I'm talking about, oh,
0: you said, you already said Love Jones.
1: Love Jones. I said Love Jones. Okay. Boomerang.
0: So my black card's not taken. I've seen most of those movies.
1: We gotta still take it. You ain't seen Tales from the Hood. You ain't seen The Wire. You ain't seen a lot of stuff. Higher Learning.
0: I don't watch it. Yeah, take my black card. It's not even out of the box.
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0: Law in a serious wreck, call my lawyer, Emma Marston, and Marston Law. 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

0: Morning Dew is remixed. Beyonce, Jay-Z, 97 Out of the Box, H-Town, the one hip-hop at R&B station, Keisha Nicole. You know, every now and then there is some sort of social media challenge that everybody get on. But this one, I'm actually loving. Apparently the celebrities are loving it too. So it's the 80s challenge, right? Where you take a picture of yourself, you put it in ChatGPT, and then ChatGPT puts you in the 80s hairstyle and the 80s outfit. But Boosie took to social media and he agrees everybody should get on his challenge, but we should do it in real life. Listen to this.
1: Now, you know what the women need to do? Come back with that 80s swag. Puffy, pretty hair and jackets and like, that shit was so fire back in the day. You know, with the little belts and put some clothes on. Y'all done took away the imagination. Now, yeah, you'll see your real beauty. Can I get some women to put this money up? I told

0: No, September. Give us some 80s swag. Let me see your real beauty.
1: You know what? And I agree. When I was going through Instagram and I saw everybody posting, I was like, wait, why do we all look like we could have been part of the 80s? Like, I would have ate. Let me tell you something. I would have been a problem. I put mine on my story, at Keisha Nicole on there. But Boosie, I know how you love the ladies because ain't no makeup, ain't no lashes, and it's like natural beauty. They got clothes on. Well, for the guys, put them pants up too then, okay? You can't just get on the ladies. We love it too because y'all pants is pulled up. Y'all looking good too on there. But yeah, it's definitely one of the challenges I can get with. All right, tickets to go see Kanye West. Y'all are blowing me up about these Yeezy tickets. We made an announcement on Instagram just now for the person who won the tickets on social media. So shout out to our winner there. And also your chance to win coming up beside the 1 o'clock hour. 1:10 to be exact in the game of Beat the Buzzer. Your chance to see Kanye West right here on Halloween night. It's 97 Out of the Box.
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7: There's some allegations as well from Suge Knight that claims that Tupac's mother, after he passed away, they had him cremated and arranged for his ashes to be smoked.
3: They were smoking on that Tupac?
7: That's what Suge Knight
4: claims. Suge be making some outrageous claims.
3: I don't think people really did that. I remember they did that in that movie, Ha Ha.
7: Man came back to life and was helping him cheat on the test.
3: Yeah.
7: Because he was smart, but he had passed away. I mean, this is just something crazy to even say. And to say that his mother orchestrated it, bro.
4: Come on now.
7: This trial is getting wild. I'm not even going to lie to you. 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
4: Oh, I'm gonna
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7: 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We gonna say, what the hell's wrong with you?
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7: 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Oh, yeah, Pimpin, we back, baby. Oh, Shim Shimmer with the drip, so it don't trip, don't slip. They thought they could take a pimp out, but I'm still up in their mouth. Hey, thank you.
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Okay, that girl, Janae, left us on a 6-year hiatus from dropping an album. It's been 6 years. Listen, she revealed that she's dropping one September 11th, just in a few days. Friday, Westside, Whimsy. And you know, since her and Big Sean broke it up, we gonna get those heartbreak songs. It's T.I., Summer Walker, and Wanna 97 Out of the Box.

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Hit her, making them play, stacking that pipe. 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

0: tight, but it's
1: I can hit my section, he be in heels. 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He missed the get it done. I'm Mrs. One of One. Fall in love every time we link. He got me sprung.com. 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

0: Yes, Tim's What You Need, 97 Out of the Box, A Shounds of One Hip Hop, and R&B station, Keisha Nicole. I know why you here right now. I didn't even have to say nothing to these phone lines. Hold on. Let me get everybody a fair shot, okay? So let me go ahead and clear out the phone lines, because I said right at 110 is... It just hit 110. 713-621-0979. You're here because you want to go see Kanye West live in concert, right? Kanye in H-Town. This show is going to be huge, man, on Halloween night. This is going to be a problem. 713-621-0979. But you got to play a game of Beat the Buzzer, right? Going to ask you a question. You get it right, you win a game. You get it wrong, that buzzer goes off. If your time runs out, you get 10 seconds on the clock. That buzzer goes off. The name of the game is for you to beat the buzzer. And I hope that you're a real big Kanye fan like I am, because it's going to be yay questions. Call me right now. Call it number 9. It's 97.9 The Box.
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3: Congratulations. 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
11: Hey, Keisha. Let me just say, I love coming up to the studio to see you, but it's always so hard to park.
0: Girl, I'm trying to tell you, Passenger Princess is the way to go. 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Yeah. Well, listen, on my way this morning, I had an idea. Let's play rapid fire.
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TikTok when I dance. On that demon time, she might start her OnlyFans. Big B and that B stand for bands. If you wanna see some real, baby, here's your chance. I say left cheek, right cheek, drop.

0: coming out of the box, Keisha Nicole. It's been a minute since I've seen people go crazy over some tickets like this. Yay, coming to Houston Halloween night. I got the plug on those tickets, but you gotta beat the buzzer. Hey, Bria, how you doing, girl?
1: Good. How are you?
0: Good. You ready to beat the buzzer?
1: Yes, ma'am.
0: Big Kanye fan?
1: Yes.
0: How big of a Kanye fan are you?
1: I know, like, all of his songs.
0: All right.
1: So, yeah.
0: All right, let's get to it, Bria. 10 seconds on the clock. Your time starts when I finish my question, okay?
1: Okay.
0: Name three artists that Kanye has made a full collaborative album with.
1: Jay-Z. Rihanna.
0: He didn't make a full album with Rihanna. He didn't make a full album with her. Oh, man. Okay, try again, okay, Bria?
1: Okay.
0: 97 out of the box.
2: Hello. I'm calling in for the tickets.
0: What's up, baby? How you doing?
2: Doing good. How are you?
0: Good. For the Kanye tickets, right?
2: Yes.
0: All right. You got to play a game of Beat the Buzzer. I ask you a question. You get it right, you win. If you get it wrong, the buzzer goes off. Your 10 seconds to run out, the buzzer goes off, okay? You got to beat the buzzer. You ready?
2: I'm ready.
0: All right. 10 seconds on the clock. Your time starts when I finish my question. Name three artists Kanye has made a full collaborative album with.
2: Kid Cudi. Beyonce's husband, I'm blanking on his name, Jay-Z.
0: Not Beyonce. That's your time. Oh, man. It's one of the obvious ones. You're going to kick yourself, too, when I tell you right now what it was. Ty Dolla $ign.
2: What is it?
0: Yeah. I'm sorry, baby. Try again, okay? We're going for a round 2.
2: All right. Thank you.
0: Bree said Jay-Z. He said Kid Cudi and Jay. And the third one was Ty Dolla $ign. So round 2, baby. 713-621-0979. Tickets to go see Kanye West. Or excuse me, Ye. Halloween night at Reliance Stadium. Call in.

0: 97 Out of the Box, A. Challenge of One Hip Hop and R&B Station. Keisha, Nicole, listen. Whoo, y'all put me to work with these yay tickets. Kanye West here in H Town Halloween night. Your chance to win by beating the buzzer. Now listen, we on round two right now. So let's go to Nathan. How you doing?
1: Yeah.
0: All right, 10 seconds on the clock. Your time starts when I finish my question, okay?
1: Okay.
0: All right, let's get to it. I always hear people say, I miss the old Kanye. So I want you to name three Kanye albums that were released before 2010.
1: Before 2010?
0: Yep.
1: Okay. The College Dropout, Late Registration, and 808, it's Heartbreak.
0: Oh, man, your time.
2: No.
0: Oh, gee, you were so close, Nathan.
1: It was graduation.
0: He gonna kill himself because 808 was on air and he said it. Then he said no, he took it back. All right, let's go to the next caller.
3: Hi, my name is Cade.
0: Cade, are you ready to play Beat the Buzzer for these yay tickets?
3: Yes, ma'am.
0: All right, 10 seconds on the clock. Your time starts when I finish my question, okay?
3: All right, sounds good.
0: Name three Kanye albums that were released before 2010.
3: Before 2010, College Dropout, Late Registration, Graduation.
0: You got it. You got it. Congratulations. You got it.
1: Woo!
0: You're going to see Yay, baby.
1: Woo! See Yay.
0: Halloween night. Are you going to dress up in like a costume or are you just going in like...
3: Oh, absolutely. It's Halloween. I got to.
0: So what are you going to dress as?
3: That is a great question. I got to ask my girlfriend what we're dressing as.
0: You got some time. You got some time to think about it, okay?
3: Thank you so much.
0: I'll have so much fun.
3: All
0: good, baby. Congratulations once again. Tomorrow we'll be back at the same time. 1 o'clock hour, your chance to win tickets to see Kanye West on Halloween night. It's 97 Out of the Box.
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9: I just believe you just got to be careful when you go into restaurants, all of them, because especially at these ones that are buffets. 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

0: 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And I see other people that come, probably didn't wash their hands. 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

97 Out of the Box, they shout. The one hip hop and R&B station, Keisha Nicole. That's my time. Hey, listen, you want those Kanye West tickets? You want Cash Money? No limit passes for this Friday. I got you tomorrow on the show. Make sure you tap in with me. I'm here at 9 a.m. to 2 p.m. You can always keep up with me on Instagram at Keisha Nicole. And make sure you're following us on Instagram, 97 Out of the Box, because you never know how you could win some tickets. If somebody just wants some on Instagram too. Good luck. G-Man up next. I'm going to take you with this one right here, Lil Baby Dare.

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0: 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I love 97.9 The Box. 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
1: Why your face so ugly?
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5: 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Transistor radios were replaced by boomboxes. 8-track tapes were replaced by cassettes, cassettes by discs. Landlines were replaced by cell phones. Television was replaced by cable, then satellite. Now everybody is streaming. However, this generation will inherit the first technology that can imitate thought itself. And all of us must decide how we will embrace artificial intelligence. AI is the first technology that will require us to set moral parameters for its usage. We must now decide what AI should be allowed and what should be prohibited. We must decide what happens to creativity, labor, truth, privacy, empathy, and democracy, and who will benefit. What will we require to remain uniquely human?
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1: Yes, sir. Kanye, Lauren Hill. I can't wait and I cannot wait. October 31st, Halloween night. You could be in the building to see my man Kanye. Ye is going to be there. Of course, we got tickets as well for Cash Money No Limit. Now, let me get back to Ye real quick. It's possible, very possible, that I have a couple of tickets today. How bad do you want them? I could play something really nice for my real true Ye fans out there, where you got to use your mind. If you're a big time Ye fan, not just somebody who just started listening to him, you got to be like a true Ye fan. Holla at your boy. 713. 713-

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0: Morning to Beyonce, Jay-Z, the remix. In between them sheets. Hold up, baby. All right, what up? Your boy G-Man in the building. Crystal, what's good?
1: I'm trying to win.
0: Oh, you already know. Cash money, no limit. I got them coming up at 3:30. We gonna play the game 2 for 3, though.
1: Damn.
0: What you mean, damn? I just can't just give them to you, girl. You got to win these things. I'm making it easy. I've been making it easy for the last 2.5 weeks. All right, we're playing the game 2 for 3. I'm going to scramble up 3 total songs that have to do with Cash Money and No Limit. It even could be old Cash Money members or old No Limit. It could just be anybody who was associated with from the beginning to the end to now to whatever. It's going to be Cash Money, No Limit. All you got to do is give me the titles of the 3 songs I'm going to play for you. I'm going to make it easy today. I say that every day. But it's going to be easy today. All right, coming up at 3:30, we're going to play the game 2 for 3 on the BOX.
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97.9 The Box, H-Town's number one hip-hop and R&B station right there. Fat Smack with that butter B. All right, let's do it. It's time to win these tickets for the Cash Money No Limit Tour on Friday. We're just over a little over 2 days away.

0: 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I ain't even tripping, all right? 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So let's see how y'all can get this Cash Money No Limit fans. Here we go.
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0: All right. That's all you get, baby. 7

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1: LaTanya, you are up next. Come on with it. I just, those titles, go.
0: All right. So I have Still Fly, Danger.
1: One more for the win.
0: And the last one, Big Timer.
1: Golly, we was close, but no cigar. I'm play for y'all one more time. It's the game 2 for 3. The first one to get it right, get the tickets. Here we go.
2: Pass it over on the inside, try to top that.
1: All right, there it is right there. All right, come on with it. 713-621-0979. The box, good luck.
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0: Oh my God.
5: Brandy, what's going on, girl? What you doing?
0: I'm working. I'm on a call right now.
5: You sound like you're from the 504. Is it true?
0: 504 all day. You heard me, baby.
5: I know that's right, Brandy. And so you posted a picture of you in your camo outfit, right?
0: Yes, ma'am.
5: Girl, we seen your outfit, and you know what we said? We're going to have to hook you up with them four sweet tickets.
0: You know what they say when you see them two fingers touching.
5: It's team.
0: That's when I went to their last concert.
5: Congratulations, girl. You got the four sweet tickets and what else, J-Mac?
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10: 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We're playing the game 2 for 3. Your boy G-Man trying to hold you down. First one to get it right, you go on Friday night. Cash Money No Limit. I'm going to play for you one more time. 3 titles. Just all I need is the titles. Here we go.
11: Pop it up on the inside. Try to top that.
10: All right, let's get right back to it. The Box. Hello.
12: Yes.
10: What's up, baby? You got something for me?
12: Danger. Still fly.
3: and everybody get to roll on.
10: All right, let's try Chris. What's good?
12: Hey, what's going on? You hear me?
10: Ooh, I can hear that New Orleans sound from a mile away. Where you from?
12: Yeah, you hear me? New Orleans 17th.
10: Hey, all right, well, you're going to be in the building if you can give me these three songs, brother. All three. Ready and go.
12: Yeah, Still Fly, Danger, and Real Big.
10: There it is. We got a winner, winner, chicken dinner. Man. Congratulations,
12: for
10: brother.
12: Sure.
10: You are going.
12: Yeah.
10: Friday night, Toyota Center. It's going down. Cash Money, No Limit. Boosie, badass. Man, just it's going to be one hell of a show. And I know you from New Orleans, man. Who you rocking with the most, or is just 50-50?
12: Nah, I rock with more Cash Money, but I like both of them, you
10: man,
12: heard me?
10: I definitely heard you, man. You're going to be in the house this Friday night, man. Congratulations, player.
12: Appreciate you, you heard me?
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14: Yo, tell me what this...
12: G-Man, oh man, crazy story coming out of Albuquerque, New Mexico. Boy, let me tell you this. These two cousins would eat some enchiladas, and one of the guys said, hey man, mine real spicy. The other one said, oh man, mine ain't that spicy, but it is got a little spice on it. The first cousin said, well, mine's spicier than yours. They got in a big argument. The other cousin tasted the food. It wasn't as spicy as he thought, he said, because they were made in the same thing, was out of the same pan. They went on and then they got in a fight in the restaurant. Then they go outside and get into a fist fight. And then one of the first cousin went to go turn around and leave. The other cousin shot him in the back 7 times. 7? Over some damn enchilada spice. Because of a spicy enchilada disagreement. Now the man took off running, but he ended up turning himself into the police. Now he's facing murder charges.
15: Now my mama cooked the enchiladas, I could see it. Yeah. But other than that, I can't see it.
12: Yeah, you can't just see it, man. Ain't now enchilada worse for me going in jail and being somebody else.
16: Schedule a campus tour.
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0: 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I'm going to tell you coming up on The Box.

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0: Bobby Station with G-Man. Tootie, what up?
1: G-Man, I'm back again.
0: Man, you trying to get them Yay tickets, aren't you?
1: Man, I'm trying to get some, G-Man.
0: Okay. I figured you'd be like, yay all day.
1: Yay all day. I went back to, you know, Kanye is very, you know, they always try to talk about him. He's like a psychological person like me.
0: Okay, all right. Then you want to go see him, too. All right, I do got tickets to see Yay Halloween night at the NRG Stadium, or should I say Reliance Stadium now. If y'all want to go, coming up on the show, during the mix show at 5 o'clock, I'm going to tell you exactly what you got to do to win this thing. Now, again, it's not going to be easy. It's going to be a little tough for the Yay tickets, because, you know, these are some of the hardest tickets to get. So if you want to go see Yay and you're a big Yay fan, then, yeah, no problems. All right, coming up in the mix, I'm going to break it down for you right here on The Box.
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0: What if it's a person back there behind kind of watching around?
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1: 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And I see other people that come probably didn't wash their hands. One time I was at a buffet, a lady grabbed something with her hands, and I'm just, like, shaking my head like, man, these buffets could probably be
0: That's why you can't go to the $12.99. 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
6: 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Fat Joe says he's the blackest man you'll know and that he can say the N-word.
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6: Okay. You are in there, ma'am. You going to Vegas. You're going to be staying at Planet Hollywood. Look, we're going to take care of your hotel room. Justin, the lawyer, is putting $3,000 in your hand. That's so you can spend some money on when you're down there in Vegas, girl.
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6: Rasheed, you going to see Kanye West in Chicago?
7: Oh, wow, man. 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
0: What better way to end the summer and soar into the new fall season?
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7: Yeah, boy.

get quit. We just don't, you ain't f***ing with. Pockets on the chubby chick. 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Yo, Eli, why they testing me? 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Why she keep calling my phone, speaking sexually? 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You call her Stephanie?

0: 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Good luck right now. From
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4: The reality is every generation experiences a technology powerful enough to change society. Transistor radios were replaced by boom boxes. 8-track tapes were replaced by cassettes, cassettes by discs. Landlines were replaced by cell phones. Television was replaced by cable, then satellite. Now everybody is streaming. However, this generation will inherit the first technology that can imitate thought itself. And all of us must decide how we will embrace artificial intelligence. AI is the first technology that will require us to set moral parameters for its usage. We must now decide what AI should be allowed and what should be prohibited. We must decide what happens to creativity, labor, truth, privacy, empathy, and democracy, and who will benefit. What will we require to remain uniquely human?
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5: What's your reality? What's your reality?
6: Hey, Dr. Harrison, it's Keisha Nicole. I was talking to somebody earlier and they were like, you know, I haven't been to the dentist in 7 years. I said, 7 years? Can you explain what happens when someone waits that long to go to the dentist?
7: Yes, you risk losing your teeth. Guys, if it's been even over a year, you've damaged yourself. I just got to call it what it is. That bacteria did build up around your teeth. That bacteria eats the bone that holds your teeth in place. It either ate just a little bit or it ate a lot. But depending on how long it's been eating bone, it depends on how much bone you still got. And so if you go years and years and years not getting a professional teeth cleaning, because all we're doing is getting the bacteria that's near the bone off your teeth, out of your mouth, because we want the gums to attach to the teeth to where the bacteria can't reach the bone. 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It's not. It's eating bone. 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

0: Pop and R&B Station. I'm trying to hold you down right now with these tickets to see Ye at the NRG, or should I say Reliant Stadium, going down Halloween night. All right, so we're going to play multiple choice question. I got five multiple choice answers for you. Let's start off with Alex. How you doing?
1: Good.
0: All right, five multiple choice questions. It's going to be an A, B, C, or D answer, all right? I'm going to read them to you. You tell me which answer it is.
1: Okay.
0: Let's start off easy. All right, which city is Ye from originally? A, Chicago, B, Atlanta, C, Detroit, D, L.A.?
1: Chicago.
0: Number two, which artist was featured alongside Ye on the hit song Gold Digger? A, Jamie Foxx, B, T-Pain, C, John Legend, D, Pharrell Williams?
1: Jamie Foxx.
0: Got two right. All right, Ye's debut studio album, is it A, Late Registration, B, College Dropout, C, Graduation, or eight, or D, 808s and Heartbreak? Three.
1: B.
0: B or D?
1: B.
0: Ye's Through the Wire famously uses a sped up sample from which song? A, Through the Fire, Chaka Khan, B, Through the Fire, Michael McDonald, C, You're Gonna Need Me, Dionne Warwick, or D, Fire and Desire by Rick James? Three.
1: C.
0: Two.
1: Oh, I don't know.
0: Take a guess.
1: C.
0: All right, the box. Who's up next?
2: Angelica and Ethan.
0: Angelica and Ethan. Y'all doing a double team on me or what?
2: Yes, because my son really wants these tickets.
0: All right, well, here we go. You better get these right. Ye is originally from A, Chicago, B, Atlanta, C, Detroit, D, L.A.
2: L.A.?
0: Yes, to be more careful. That was the easiest one. Angelica. All right, y'all hit me up. 713-621-0979. Yay, tickets for Reliant Stadium Halloween night. Good luck.
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5: Number four, the song Through the Wire famously uses a sped up sample from which song? Is it A, Through the Fire, Chaka Khan, B, Through the Fire, Michael McDonald, C, You're Gonna Need Me, Dionne Warwick, or D, Fire and Desire, Rick James?
6: Through the Fire, Chaka Khan.
5: One more to go. One more to go. Ye, when his name was Kanye, produced which Jay-Z song that became Jay-Z's biggest early hit? Is it A, Izzo, B, Big Pimpin', C, Hard Knock Life, or D, Can I Get a What? What?
6: What's the first one you say? A, what's A?
5: First one is Izzo, B is Big Pimpin', C is Izzo. Hard Knock Life, and D is Can I Get a What? What?
6: A, Izzo.
5: And ladies and gentlemen, I think we got us a winner!
6: Yes,
5: got us a winner! Okay.
6: Yes, sir.
5: I thought that was a pretty, I don't want to say hard, but I thought that was a pretty good start, because, you know, tomorrow's going to be even harder. So you got the first ones. Congratulations. Yay.
6: Thank you.
5: Halloween night, Reliant Stadium. You're going to be in the building.
6: Yes.
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5: Yo, tell me with this.
1: G-Man,

0: fight in the restaurant. Then they go outside and get into a fist fight, and then one of the first cousin went to go turn around and leave. The other cousin shot him in the back 7 times.
1: 7?
0: Over some damn enchilada spice. Because of a spicy enchilada disagreement. Now the man took off running, but he ended up turning himself into the police. Now he facing murder charges.
1: Now my mama cooked the enchilada, I could see it. Yeah. But other than that, I can't see it.
0: Yeah, you can't just see it, man. And now enchilada works for me going in jail and being somebody else's enchilada.
1: Catch all new Shift Shannon tomorrow morning, 7:27 a.m. Good morning, H-Town.
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1: I just believe you just got to be careful when you go into restaurants, all of them, because especially at these ones that are buffets. 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
1: But I always just think, man, they probably dropping things in there. And I see other people that come, probably didn't wash their hands. 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
2: 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When you walk in over there, you're going to see my girl, Miss Ware. Say, hey, Miss Ware, where you? 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